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0: Speed Demon Justin Bieber finishes up the 20-song music marathon on Hits 93.9 for our Wednesday Hump Day Origin Day. Oh, it's huge around Bundy. Oh, around Australia as well, to be fair. Yeah, Brett with you for the next couple of hours. We're kicking about here until lunchtime today. It's a bit of a grey old day. A little bit of blue peeking through, though. We'll see what happens with that. Certainly pretty chilly. That wind is making sure nothing resembling a comfortable temperature will be getting through. It's definitely not going to prevent any of Bundy's best music from getting through, because we've got plenty of that coming up. A bit of a classic Aussie 80s gear. That's Noiseworks. It's next on Hits.
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0: It's Fundy's Hits 939. We got Brett with you. We got Homer, Maddie, and Trace. They're going to be back at it tomorrow morning. Heads up, though. They're going to be pretty tired. It is Origin night after all. And one of them is probably very much certainly going to be cranky. Which one? Well, we'll have to see what the result in the game is. But maybe keep the game in mind at about 7:20 when it's time to play Think Like Trace, Bunny's biggest, best, only word association game. Because get inside the mind of Trace. Definitely Origin is going to affect her mood on that one. Tomorrow morning, if you match three words, you can be off to the Southland Hotel with $50 to spend. But if you get all five, which hasn't been done in about 10 months now, you will take out the jackpot and you'll be the envy of pretty much everybody in Bundaberg because tomorrow it sits at $4,860. It is Think Like Trace tomorrow morning with Maddie and Trace for Hits Breakfast.
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0: It's Hits 939. You're with Brett this morning. A bit of time for a bit of news at the moment, I would have thought. New sport and weather is coming up. After that, we're going to climb straight back into another hour of Bundy's best music. Kicking that off with Megan Trainor. Got the little bit of remix from Josh Fawaz as well. And a bit of Oasis coming too. Because maybe you're gonna be the one that saves me. And that is just the start of plenty more of that came from coming up. You're on Hits 939.
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9: 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This is your news now.
10: Hi there, I'm Matt McDonald. Telstra says it's making good progress restoring services following today's outage. Tens of thousands of users woke up this morning unable to make calls or connect to data, which also hampered things like FPOS machines, train lines and some calls to 000. Telstra CFO Michael Ackland says most customers are back online.
11: We believe that just under 90% of calls and data services at this point are now working correctly. So customers who are having trouble making a call, I encourage you to try again.
10: The interim peace deal in the Middle East is under threat again after the US launched fresh strikes in Iran. The strikes are believed to have targeted military sites and ports and follows attacks on three commercial vessels in the Strait of Hormuz. The leaders of PNG, Samoa and Tonga will be special guests of the Prime Minister at tonight's Origin Decider in Brisbane. It comes as Anthony Albanese continues his week of Pacific diplomacy. Hundreds of transport workers are protesting at Aldi stores across the country today, calling for safer working conditions. The transport union says the supermarket giant needs to address what it calls dangerous practices throughout its supply chain. And a new report has found more than half of all uni students are using AI for their assignments.
9: 4Walls Realty, specialising in all things sales. 4walls.com.au. 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
10: The Blues are warning people not to write them off in tonight's Origin Decider. New South Wales has only won three deciders in Queensland, but the last one was in 2024. Blues assistant Matt King says they know how to get it done.
12: There's been a core group of guys now been together for a long time. A lot of them got to experience what we're trying to achieve tonight only 2 years ago, so it's not like it's unachievable. Like, a lot of our guys have lived it. They know what it feels like.
10: Switzerland will take on Argentina in the World Cup quarterfinals after beating Colombia in a penalty shootout. And Novak Djokovic has become the oldest men's semi-finalist at Wimbledon in 50 years after his five-set win over Felix Auger-Aliassime. That's the latest news and sport.
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16: Partly cloudy one for Bundy today, and getting up to a top of 22 degrees, although now it is considerably cooler than that, that's for sure. Tomorrow, same again, partly cloudy, top of 22, and a shower or two a chance there on Friday with another top of 22. 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

John Mayer on Hits 939. Brett with you this morning. Hey, Wednesday is now become Hits 939's workplace of the weekday. Now, we have been out, Maddie and Trace. Look at that, I'm holding the camera like usual. But we've been out, and a big congrats to our very first workplace of the week, Key Law on Electra Street there, just across the road from

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0: 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We want you to drive safe for life. So we've got a good prize going for anybody who's got learning driving aged individuals in their house. Why not get them a professional driving lesson? Because let's face it, teaching to drive has got to be pretty stressful. My kids aren't quite at that stage yet. I've got a couple of years till my oldest daughter gets there. But my wife has already declared that under no circumstances will she be teaching them to drive. And having driven with her, good call. So it is very important to learn to drive. It is very important to teach him all the right the moves and make sure that everyone learns safe driving from the very start. So Bagarra Beach Driving School teamed up with us and we're going to give away 10 driving lessons valued at $90 each to help parents' stress levels and teach your learner driver there to drive safe for life. Maddie and Trace are going to announce the winner each Friday of a driving lesson. That's every Friday starting this Friday until the end of August as well. So enter now, hits939.com.au. You can drive safe for life.
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0: Bundy's best music on Hits 939, just about 12 o'clock. So that is going to do me. You got Brendo coming up soon with his big arvo, and the flashback lunch kicks it off. Another chance to win yourself a large pizza. Thanks to C&J Pizza in Kepnock. He's going to want to know something about the block of five songs coming your way in the flashback lunch. So make sure you pay attention. It might be as simple as knowing this song is by the Fidelic Furs. Love my wife, it's a new. Well, this one's called Hook Me Up. Oh, what American town, city is this song by Everclear about? It's Santa Monica, by the way. But anyway, he might not know any of that. I don't know. You'll have to wait and see. That's all coming up with Brendo and the Big Arvo. That's it for me, though. Thanks for hanging out today, Bundy. This is Brett. Go the Maroons. Over and out.
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11: Today in the news, there have been major developments with the war on ugly. We're crossing live to our report on the ground now. How are things over there?
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1: 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This is your news now.
15: Hi there, I'm Matt McDonald. The PM admits today's nationwide Telstra outage is a major worry. Tens of thousands of customers were unable to make calls or connect to data. However, the telco says 90% of services have been restored. Anthony Albanese says the government's working with Telstra to get to the bottom of it.
16: This is deeply concerning and it's very disruptive to people's lives throughout the country. This is a national outage that has had varied effects. Some people have been unaffected, but many have been severely disrupted.
15: Some 000 calls have been impacted by the outage, while rail services in Victoria, as well as the New South Wales Hunter and the South Coast, have also been disrupted. The conflict in the Middle East threatens to break out again. The US has today launched fresh strikes on Iranian targets in response to attacks on three commercial vessels in the Strait of Hormuz. Iran is now threatening its own response. Former Test cricketer Stuart McGill has failed in his attempt to have a drug supply conviction overturned. And the RBA has warned more people might need to lose their jobs if we're to bring inflation back under control. The Reserve Bank's chief economist says we may need a period of higher unemployment to ease inflation expectations.
1: Cash for scrap. Archon Metals Recycling. 16 Steptoe Street, Bundy East. It's 939. Your sport now.
15: Queensland doesn't appear to be buying into the favourite status ahead of tonight's massive State of Origin decider. The Maroons are heavy favourites going into the clash at Suncorp, but assistant Matt Balance says that means nothing come game time.
17: The teams are so close, I don't think it really matters. I don't think players look at us as being favourites. I think they know exactly where we're at with our footy and they know that New South Wales are a great team. They've made changes as they've seen fit, and we have to adjust to that tonight as well.
15: And the World Cup's been rocked by more corruption claims, with Egypt's coach and striker claiming their loss to Argentina this morning was rigged with dodgy calls from the referee. The defending champions came from 2-0 down to beat the Pharaohs 3-2. That's the latest in news and sport.
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1: 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Hits 939, Bundy weather.
19: Slightest chance of a shower across Bundy this afternoon, but becoming less likely later in the afternoon and this evening. 22 degrees the top today. Partly cloudy with a slight chance of a shower tomorrow and a top of 22. Then a shower or two is forecast for Friday with a top of 22. 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
10: 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Hits 939. Yeah, I just wanna go back.
19: 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Trust me, you want one of these tasty little suckers. If you can name one of the five songs I'm about to play in today's Flashback Lunch, that pizza will be all yours. Let's get right to it with a band that formed in 77. The year Star Wars was released. That bit's not important right now. They've been together 49 years and are still touring to this day. The Psychedelic Furs. Not so fun fact for the bass player. They've had to cancel a bunch of shows from their spring-summer tour this year because he suffered a pretty wicked medical emergency requiring triple bypass heart surgery. Brutal. Psychedelic Furs right now. You're on Hits 939.

0: 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Good afternoon, it's Brendo with you. Let's see if we can't give away a free pizza.
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2: 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Quality pizza that's out of this world.
1: Wanna go back, wanna go. Hits 939.
0: Yeah, I just wanna go back. So we have kicked today's flashback lunch off with the Psychedelic Furs. We wrapped it up with Crush, and in the middle we heard from the Veronica's Prince and Everclear. All you gotta do to win yourself a free large pizza from C&J's Pizza Kepnock is name one of those songs. Pretty easy, right? The ratio of how easy that is to how tasty the pizza you'll be eating is absolutely ridiculous. C&J's are awesome. If you want one, give me a call. 415-30-886.

0: I accidentally group called the family chat. Okay, I don't know how I did it.
1: Did you?
0: And then, you know, Mum's joined, Mark's joined. My brother goes, "What do you want? I'm working." We know that's a lie.
1: So sorry, you actually called them?
0: Yeah.
1: And then your mum accepted the call?
0: Yeah.
1: And she was on it?
0: Yeah, yeah, yeah.
1: And so then Mark was on it?
0: Yeah. And my brother wasn't, but then...
1: So now at this point, it's your phone making this call, but the only two people on it is your mum and Mark?
0: Yeah.
1: Just wondering what the hell's going on?
0: Yeah, because, you know, they probably think, oh, something's happened for me to group call the family chat.
1: Yes.
0: Mark goes, "Who started the call?" And Sam goes... "Your partner did, Mum did." And I didn't realise I had. Sam goes, "Oh, yeah, good one, Boomer." Darren, my brother, "I think it's cute when elderly try and use technology."
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2: 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In a matter of minutes, we will find out who our first workplace of the week is, which Bundy business was lucky enough to get a $100 catering platter from the Deli Bundaberg for a midweek pick-me-up this morning. In the meantime, though, right now, we're throwing back with the Red Hot Chili Peppers. This is California Cation. You're on Hits 939.

0: Bundy's best music to get you through the workday on Hits 939. It's the Red Hot Chili Peppers. Happy hump day, Brendo with ya. It's not just Wednesday anymore in the Hits 939 glossary of terms. It is workplace of the weekday.
1: I love work.
0: And today we have our first workplace of the week. Big congrats to Keylor Conveyancing, Electra Street, opposite Hinckley here. Maddie and Trace went and visited them this morning. You can check out some visuals of that at the Hits 939 Facebook page. 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

0: 93.9, it is Bundy's best music, and there is about 7 hours and 7 minutes until the State of Origin decider. 8:05 tonight, kicking off at Suncorp, and at the risk of this being about to become a case of haters gonna hate, go the Blues, just putting it out there. Up in the next 10 to 15, the 2025 ARIA Song of the Year from the Kid Laroi, Girls.
1: Girls just wanna dance, hey, girls just wanna have fun. 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
2: 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I could take you to the first, second, third floor.
0: Bet you can. Throwback from Live. And up next, after the news, we will turn the lights off with Kato and John. New sport weather in a tick. 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
8: Hello, I'm Makata Carr. One Nation MP Barnaby Joyce is calling for a full investigation into today's Telstra outage to determine whether China had anything to do with it. Telstra says there's no evidence the outage is the result of anything malicious, but Joyce has told Sky we need to be sure of that.
19: I don't want to be paranoid or conspiracy theorist, but we know there is the capacity for people to affect, for China to affect that sort of software. We know that they have hacked into computers. We know that this is part of the raison d'etre of their process. I think it's an issue that needs to be cleared up.
8: Passenger services as well as freight trains have been suspended in New South Wales and Victoria due to the outage. The interim peace deal in the Middle East is under threat after the US launched fresh strikes in Iran. They're believed to have targeted military sites and ports and follow attacks on three commercial vessels in the Strait of Hormuz. Four people have been fined after being caught allegedly fishing illegally in a protected area of Queensland. Great Barrier Reef Marine Park officers intercepted the group during a fishing competition after they were found to be in a no-take zone. And hundreds of transport workers are protesting at Aldi's stores today, calling for safer working conditions. The transport union says the supermarket giant needs to address dangerous practices throughout its supply chain.
3: Four Walls Realty, specialising in all things sales. 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It's 939, your sport now.
8: The Blues are dismissing criticism of coach Laurie Daly's use of the interchange in Origin 2. The side says it's learnt a lot from that game against Queensland ahead of tonight's decider, but assistant coach Matt King says the way they used the bench wasn't any different to Game 1.
20: Game 2 was really clear and we got smashed, you know, from a lot of different angles because of it, rightly so. But in Game 1 we did the same thing and no one said a word.
8: And at the World Cup, Switzerland will take on Argentina in the quarterfinals after beating Colombia today in a penalty shootout. That's the latest news and sport.
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3: 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Hits 939, Bundy weather.
0: Slightest chance of a shower across Bundy this afternoon, but becoming less likely later in the afternoon and this evening. 22 degrees the top today. Partly cloudy with a slight chance of a shower tomorrow and a top of 22. Then a shower or two is forecast for Friday with a top of 22. 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
3: 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I said it.

0: G'day Tyrone, it's you two on Hits 939 with Sienna Spyro coming up next. Then I'm going to thoroughly enjoy cranking out some Bomb Funk MCs. It is Brendo with you. Happy Hump Day. Maddie and Trace starting a new club and they're looking for new members. It's Maddie and Trace's Early Bird Club. Now, over the next couple of days, this will go live on our website. 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I'm talking barista made coffee, fresh baked bread and breakfast or lunch on the go. 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
1: It's bad off.
2: It's Will and Woody for the drive home.
1: You and I, Will, both believe that we are the badder of the two of us. It's looking for shoes. Walked up to the shop attendant. Do you have these in a size 13? That's huge, by the way.
3: You're a size 10 and a half.
1: Yeah.
2: Duh.
1: He goes, yeah, mate, no worries. Bear with me. And he goes out the back. And I just left the store. Imagine the look on his face. He comes back. Where's the guy with the huge feet?
3: That's pretty bad.
1: Thanks, man. Okay, I got another one for you.
3: Yeah.
1: A woman came up to me. I was just walking through a shopping centre.
3: Yeah.
1: She said, oh, hello, sir. Have you got a minute to talk about beds? And I said, sorry, I don't have any time. I just walked past. I had a lot of time on my hands.

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0: Bundy's best music all day on Hits 939. It's See Ya, Give Me Love. Got Tonic coming up next. If you could only see, it's Brendo with our Good Afternoon. And if you could only see the action at Salter Oval this week for round 9 of the Hits 939 Bundy Broadcasters Premiership. Yeah, I know, week segue. We've got all games happening at Salter this week. The women's comp. 12:15, Field 1, Western Harvey Bay. Field 2, Brothers Wallaroos. In the men's comps at 1:45 on each field, we'll see the reserve grade clashes of East taking on Waves and West's taking on Harvey Bay. Then Brothers and Wallaroos at 3:15. Then the big A grade games, 3:15, Western Harvey Bay. Oh, poor West. They have been copping it this season. Harvey Bay, however, probably stoked that they're not the team sitting at the bottom for a change. And we've got Brothers and Wallaroos at 5, East and Waves at 6:30. Tyrite Bundaberg and Bundaberg Toyota both get behind the local footy and they would love it, as would I, if you do too. New music from Ariana Grande coming up in a couple songs' time. Tonic next.
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0: 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Up in the next 10 minutes, Martin Garrix and Ed Sheeran. Repeat It. Miley Cyrus, Midnight Sky. And Perez Michelle, Ghetto Superstar. We will be cranking these bangers out coming up after the new sport and weather. Brendo with you, Hits 939.
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3: Hello, I'm Michaela Carr. The Prime Minister admits Australians deserve some straight answers about today's massive Telstra outage. The telco concedes it doesn't know the root cause yet, but it doesn't appear to be anything malicious. Anthony Albanese says people have a right to know what went wrong.
4: We'll engage constructively, but I think people are entitled to get answers, but they also want answers that are accurate, and those investigations are ongoing.
3: BHP's iron ore operations will come to a standstill next week when WA workers go on strike. Wage talks have hit a stalemate at the big Australian's Port Hedland operation. An Australian mining company has been hit with a $126,000 fine, accused of sending goods to Russia. Federal police searched a mine in regional Queensland, allegedly finding goods worth $50,000. Two teenagers have been arrested in Adelaide after footage of an alleged fight club surfaced online. The boys aged 14 and 17 will face court soon. Police are trying to find another four people. And a cat in Melbourne has been rescued after being stuck in a clothes dryer. The 11-year-old feline is believed to have crawled into the appliance after the door was left slightly ajar. It suffered serious injuries but is now counting its remaining lives at home.
2: Summertime in Bundy brings out the termites. 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
3: Queensland says it's expecting a fiery clash against New South Wales and the Origin decider in Brisbane tonight. The Blues have reportedly had a pretty intense captain's run, and Maroons assistant coach Matt Bellin has no doubt it'll be a tough task.
5: Every Origin is a fiery game. I think at the moment players know they have to control their emotions really well. Otherwise, I'll be on the pine, sitting there for 10 minutes or sent off.
3: And the Suns are targeting Nick Dacos. The AFL's website is reporting that Gold Coast has inquired about the Pie star, asking his manager if he has any interest in moving up north.
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8: Slightest chance of a shower across Bundy this afternoon, but becoming less likely later in the afternoon and this evening. 22 degrees the top today. Partly cloudy with a slight chance of a shower tomorrow and a top of 22. Then a shower or two is forecast for Friday with a top of 22. 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

0: G'day Kensington, it's Olivia Dean on Hits 93.9, nice to each other. Crazy Town's Butterfly coming up next, but on the topic of being nice to each other, here at Hits we made a promise to ourselves and more importantly to you at the start of this year to have more winners more often in 26 here on Hits, and we have been going absolutely great guns to make that happen. Someone kicked off their year by winning themselves $6,000 cash. We also gave away $1,000 back to school package. Ooh, we did $1,000 Mother's Day hamper, Bundy Rum stuff, Bulls Masters stuff, free fuel all the way through April, and the Bundy Show ticket blitz, not to mention the stuff we give away every day. The competitions we run, Think Like Trace, Survive the Five, the C&J's Pizza Flashback Lunch, Number Plate Bingo, Maddie and Trace giving away movie tickets all the time. It is full on, and we are not stopping there. We're about to give you the chance to share in $5,000 cash. 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

0: Bundy's best music to get you through the workday on Hits 939. Morgan Wallen right there. Milky and more grab next. It's Brendo with you. Good afternoon. They say teaching your kid to drive is one of the most stressful things ever, but it is so important that they learn to drive safe for life. So we have teamed up with Bagarra Beach Driving School to give away 10 driving lessons valued at $90 each to help with parents' stress levels and obviously to teach your kid to drive safe for life. Maddie and Trace will be announcing a winner on Friday of this week, right through every Friday through till the end of next month. You can enter in for your chance to have your learner learn to drive safe for life at hits939.com.au.
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0: 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That's coming up after the news, sport and weather. 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
8: Hello, I'm Michaela Carr. Some emergency calls did not connect today due to the outage at Telstra. The telco is slowly getting back online after the service went down, mostly affecting the retail sector and transport systems across the country. But the Communications Minister, Annika Wells, says today's incident doesn't compare to the deadly Optus outage of last year.
9: This, in its nature, is a very different kind of outage. What happened in September was a 000 outage where nobody knew 000 was offline.
8: A second man has been charged for allegedly sharing terror-related content online. The 51-year-old from Queensland is accused of sharing propaganda and violent videos linked to Hamas and Hezbollah. It comes after a 19-year-old was arrested for similar offences in November. The PM is continuing his week of Pacific diplomacy, hosting leaders from PNG, Tonga and Samoa in Brisbane. It follows meetings this week with the leaders of Fiji and Solomon Islands. Australia already has an alliance with PNG, and Anthony Albanese says they're keen to strengthen ties even further with other nations.
10: What we want to do with Samoa and Tonga is continue to have engagement about how we can improve the relations and improve the engagement in a constructive way, consistent with what we've done with all of our Pacific neighbours.
8: And former Test cricketer Stuart McGill has failed to have a drug supply conviction overturned. McGill was sentenced to community service in May last year after supplying cocaine.
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8: The Blues are warning people not to write them off in tonight's Origin decider. New South Wales has only won three deciders in Queensland, but Blues assistant Matt King says they know how to get it done.
11: There's been a core group of guys now been together for a long time. A lot of them got to experience what we're trying to achieve tonight only 2 years ago, so it's not like it's unachievable. Like, a lot of our guys have lived it. They know what it feels like.
8: A new AFL team, Tasmania, has set up a panel to decide on its theme song before entering the competition in 2028. That's the latest in news and sport.
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13: There's still a very slight chance of a shower, but it should be a mostly clear night across Bundy with a low of 12 degrees. A slight chance of a shower again tomorrow, partly cloudy, top of 22. Then a possible shower or two on Friday, again with a top of 22. 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
13: Here it is, your daily afternoon chance to win that 2 weeks at World Gym and that highly coveted pizza money. 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

0: Live right across Bundy on Hits 939, it's 5 seconds of summer. Good afternoon, happy hump day. Welcome to Bundy's Big Wednesday Arvo. It's Brendo with you. I didn't know that Sylvester Stallone is on his third marriage. I guess his first one was Rocky, and his second one was Rocky 2.
1: Are you ready for fitness or pizza? With Survive the Five on Hits 939, you can have the best of both worlds. 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Let's go.
0: G'day, Mick. We've got to stop meeting like this on a Wednesday.
2: Mate, it's got to be these school holiday ones. I come good every 12 weeks.
0: It is definitely, it's definitely touted as much easier to get through during the school holidays. So that's good because you came pretty close last week. So time for another crack.
2: Sounds awesome.
0: All right, you know the drill. 5 questions, 30 seconds. Get them right to win the 2 weeks at World Gym and the pizza money. You can pass on any of them. We'll come back to them if there's time. Otherwise, got to take your first answer. I wish you the best of luck.
1: 3, 2, 1. Your time starts now.
0: What TV show are people referring to when they say maths?
2: Married at First Sight.
0: Which giant fruit would you find in Coffs Harbour? The big...
2: banana.
0: Who sings the song Mystical Magical?
2: Bass.
0: HP, Dell and Lenovo are all types of what?
2: Computers.
0: Who played Mary Poppins in the 2018 film Mary Poppins Returns?
2: Whoa.
0: Starting with an E? EB are the initials? Oh no, we passed on that one in the middle as well. Oh, we'll have a quick look though. Started strong. The TV show people are referring to when they say maths is Married at First Sight. The giant fruit you'd find in Coffs Harbour is the big banana. HP, Dell and Lenovo are all types of computer PC. Would have taken a laptop. Now it's Benson Boone that sings Mystical Magical.
2: Does.
0: And Mary Poppins in 2018 was played by Emily Blunt.
2: Oh, there you go.
0: Who I believe, is that the Emily there? John Krasinski or whatever has schnevelled up? Celebrity trivia aside, 3 out of 5, it's not as good as last week. I hope, though, that during these school holidays, what do you got, 2 more days now, hopefully you will get back through and take it out before those kids go back to school and stop you getting through again.
2: It won't be through a lack of trying.
0: No, that's it. Oh, mate, may you have an awesome afternoon. I look forward to hearing from you again.
2: Righto, you too. Chits.

0: It's 5 on Hits 939. And I imagine my wife was just booging around to that. She is a 5 fan from way back. Good afternoon, Brendo with ya. I'm gearing up to show you the fastest route from hungry to happy. Lately, I've been thinking, I want you to be happier. Number plate bingo, baby. The good people from Grab and Go sent me a schnitty burger with bacon and cheese yesterday. And I'm here to tell you, it is easily the tastiest schnitty burger I have had for ages. For yonks, the oldies might even say. Fastest way from hungry to happy got me yesterday, could get you today. Number plate bingo, it is as simple as registering your rego at the Hits website, and we have someone win that $25 voucher for Grab and Go every day. I'm doing a number plate bingo call in a few minutes' time.
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7: Hello.
6: And g'day Kai, it's Brendo from Hits 939. How you going?
7: Good, yourself?
6: Not too foul at all. Did I wake you up?
7: No, not at all. I've been awake all day.
6: Oh, good, good. All right, you're just sounding a little... Or maybe you're just sounding sceptical as to why I'm calling you.
7: Yeah, that's probably more like it.
6: Do you recall?
7: Out of the blue.
6: Yes, I actually get that a fair bit. Do you recall registering for a little thing we do called Number Plate Bingo?
7: I might have done it a bit ago, but maybe, yeah.
6: All right, well, I have just invoked the power of our random Rego generator, and yours has popped up. Can you confirm that Rego number for me?
7: Yeah, that would be... can you get up the photo of our license plate?
6: Yeah.
7: Just give me one moment.
6: I love that we are busting down old gender boundaries, because a lot of blokes... still reckon they are the ones that remember their Rego number, and
7: yeah, no, I got my

0: make sure I don't know that. What is it?
1: I love that.
0: 086NP5.
1: I don't want to have to give you one of these, right? So, could you have registered with a different rego number, starting with a 079?
0: 079YHZ.
1: That is what I'm after right there. Congratulations, mate. That is a $25 voucher to spend at Grab and Go over Kensington, Johanna Boulevard. And I believe you can fill your belly for that. No worries. May you thoroughly enjoy when you get there. And congratulations.
0: Okay, that sounds good. Thank you so much.
1: Sweet ass guy. You have a good one.
0: You too. Thank you. Bye.
1: Big congrats to Kai. He has just discovered the fastest way from hungry to happy. Your next chance to win a $25 grab-and-go voucher will be tomorrow. Same bat time, same bat channel. Number plate bingo 320 tomorrow afternoon here on Hits 939. Calvin Harris and Sam Smith right now. Desire. I want you.

0: players too. Coil Array on Bundy's Hits 939 Players. It is Brendo with you. Good afternoon. I've got new stuff from Benson Boone coming up in just a tick. The time of my life. 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

0: Bundy's Hits 939, the home of Matty and Trace for Hits Breakfast to weekday mornings. Matty and Trace are starting up a new club. I'm going to tell you more about that soon after four. Coming up for the drive home, Sienna Spyro has new music out, Material Lover. Be hitting play on that within the next 10 to 15. Got a couple of banging throwbacks for your drive home as well, Sugar Ray. Every morning there's a halo hanging from the corner of my girlfriend's four-post bed. Now, if that doesn't tickle your Kransky enough, how about some of the Mighty Oils? How can we dance when our world is turning? I don't know the answer to that, but we seem to manage it a lot. Anyway, coming up for the drive home, these bangers and more. Brendo with ya. Bundy's Hits 939.
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13: Hello, I'm Makata Carr. About 36 calls failed to connect to emergency services during today's Telstra outage. The telco is 90% back online as welfare checks are carried out to see if anyone still needs help. Communications Minister Annika Wells says there will be a major probe into today's incident.
14: Of course, I look forward to working with the 000 custodian and the chair of ACMA as they complete more fulsome and thorough investigations. But at the moment, the priority is getting everybody back online.
13: South Australia now has two confirmed cases of the H5 strain of bird flu. A giant petrel found on York Peninsula has tested positive. Two more birds are being tested. Chief Veterinary Officer Dr. Skye Fruin says they're keeping a close eye on the situation.
15: So we're obviously concerned about potential impacts of bird flu on sea lions in particular as an endangered species, but there's no immediate increase in threat just because we've got this suspect case at Emu Bay.
13: A Brisbane man has suffered burns to his leg after a vape ignited in his pocket. The 56-year-old has told police the vape was loose and among several coins when his pants caught on fire. And an Australian woman has been arrested by ICE agents in the US. Immigration officers say the 51-year-old illegally voted in the 2024 US election. If found guilty, she could face 5 years behind bars.
1: Cash for scrap. Archon Metals Recycling, 16 Steptoe Street, Bundy East. It's 939. Your sport now.
13: Queensland doesn't appear to be buying into their favourite status ahead of tonight's State of Origin decider. The Maroons are the heavy favourites going into the clash against the Blues at Suncorp Stadium. Assistant Matt Bellin says it means nothing come game time.
16: The teams are so close, I don't think it really matters. I don't think players look at us as being favourites. I think they know exactly where we're at with our footy, and they know that New South Wales are a great team. They've made changes as they've seen fit, and we have to adjust to that tonight as well.
13: And the Bombers have consulted a number of senior players about who should become Essendon's next head coach. That's the latest news and sport.
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1: 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Bundy weather.
0: There's still a very slight chance of a shower, but it should be a mostly clear night across Bundy with a low of 12 degrees. A slight chance of a shower again tomorrow, partly cloudy, top of 22. Then a possible shower or two on Friday, again with a top of 22. 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

0: G'day Oakwood, Josh for Waz on Hits 939 with his reimagining of Madonna's Like a Prayer. 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

Bundy's Hits, 939. We are the home of Maddie and Trace for Hits Breakfast. 6 a.m. weekday mornings, and this morning during Hits Breakfast, Maddie and Trace spread the final bit of Hits Helping Hands love for the year.

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1: Okay, now we're Maddie and Trace from Hits 939, and we're doing something at the moment. This is our very last one, Hits Helping Hands to help people doing it tough. And we got a nomination from your wonderful sister, Candy. Candy, tell us why you nominated your sister, Takita.
2: Last year in August, my sister lost my niece during childbirth at 36 weeks. Yeah, I mean, it's been really hard for not only her, but our whole family to have to navigate through this tough time. And I just wanted to do something nice for them. Not that it'll ever
1: bring back
2: Callie, but...
1: What was her name?
2: Her name was Callie Jade.
1: Not only, like, I've never been through it, I don't know what you're going through, but then I have seen on social media that I can't say the word, has desecrated the grave of your little girl. Going through that's hard enough. It's a place where you go to, you know, grieve your little girl, and some asshole has... What did they do?
3: They've literally taken everything from there, and it's very hard to explain to her brother that people have taken her things. Yeah, every Sunday we go out, it's like a ritual, and yeah, just everything was taken.
1: Now, Candy said she wrote a beautiful nomination that you haven't been able to work. It's, yeah, just going through something like that, I don't know how you ever get over it. I guess you probably never do.
3: No. But yeah, it wasn't only that. I had a very hard pregnancy. I wasn't able to work for most of the pregnancy. I had to have emergency cerclage to keep my cervix held shut. But in the end, that wasn't the issue. I had a cord prolapse, which is my obstetrician had only ever had one other in her career. And yeah, unfortunately, she had severe fetal hypoxia. So yeah, she lasted 33 hours. She actually passed away in mum's arms. So...
1: And that you had her for 33 hours.
3: Yes. So we were lucky to have that. Basically, as my husband said, she was supposed to be the light at the end of the tunnel, but it was the freight train that hit it after such a hard year. So.
1: Well, we are so sorry. Yeah. I'm glad that Candy nominated you, and this is no way going to bring your little girl Callie back, but I hope this helps a little bit. Jesus Christ. All thanks to Rum City Custom and Rods. We've got $5,000.
3: Thank you.
1: To you to, you know, just not worry about money at the moment and try and take this time to grieve your little girl.
3: No, thank you very much.
1: No, thank you. Let me hug you too.
3: Thank you so much.
4: 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It does pose the question, what is wrong with people? 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That is just absolutely abhorrent. And one thing I would like to hope is for sure, and that is that karma will catch these people. 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In the meantime, we've got Amy Shark coming up for you next. It's Brendo with you for the drive home. You're on Hits 939.
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0: 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That's it. No more. Time to skedaddle. We're done and dusted for hump day. 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And that phrase is Hits 939 is my station. Don't worry, you don't have to sing it. I just get a bit excited. We're going to start making calls on Monday. Make sure you are a registered listener and that you remember that phrase that pays. Hits 939 is my station. All right, we are a few hours away from the 2026 State of Origin Decider down at Suncorp. I know haters get gonna hate, but go the Blues. All right, that's it for me. Thank you very much for joining me this afternoon. Will and Woody next. I'm Brendo. Keep it turned up to 11. And regardless of what happens at Suncorp tonight, happy thoughts.
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16: Hello, I'm Michaela Carr. Welfare checks have been carried out after about three dozen calls failed to connect to emergency services during today's Telstra outage. The telco is getting back online after its service went down this morning. Communications Minister Annika Wells says calls who couldn't make it through today are being investigated to see if they still need help.
17: As you'll remember from September, there's a system that happens here where Telstra tries to call these numbers that are dropped calls. If they're unable to get onto them, they pass those along to the territory and state emergency providers. So that's what's happened now.
16: A reality check from the Reserve Bank. The RBA's chief economist says interest rates will only start to fall if unemployment rises. Sarah Hunter is also the assistant governor and has told a conference in Canberra the only way inflation will fall is if more people are out of work. There's been two more suspected cases of bird flu in WA, one in the city and one in the Midwest, while South Australia has also had another confirmed case in the state's York Peninsula. Hundreds of BHP workers are set to walk off the job next week in what could be the most significant industrial action in WA's mining industry in a quarter of a century. It comes after talks between the mining giant and unions about pay and conditions at its Port Hedland operations failed to reach a result. And the conflict in the Middle East threatens to break out again. The US has today launched fresh strikes on Iranian targets in response to attacks on three commercial vessels in the Straits of Hormuz.
15: Four Walls Realty, specialising in all things sales. 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It's 939, your sport now.
16: The Blues are dismissing criticism of coach Laurie Daly's use of the interchange in Origin 2. The side says it's learned a lot from that game against Queensland ahead of tonight's decider. But assistant coach Matt King says the way they used the bench wasn't any different to Game 1.
18: Game 2 was really clear and we got smashed. From a lot of different angles because of it, rightly so. But in Game 1 we did the same thing and no one said a word.
16: End of the World Cup, Switzerland will take on Argentina in the quarterfinals after beating Colombia in a penalty shootout. That's the latest news and sport.
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15: 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Hits 939, Bundy weather.
0: There's still a very slight chance of a shower, but it should be a mostly clear night across Bundy with a low of 12 degrees. A slight chance of a shower again tomorrow, partly cloudy, top of 22. Then a possible shower or two on Friday, again with a top of 22. 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

0: Here we go,
1: what
0: Johnny.
1: Have you got for us go, for Johnny. The $3,500 ring, Johnny?
0: Johnny.
2: Woo!
0: Woo! Let's go.
2: I've got a player worn Dragons jersey gifted to me by Luciano Leilua. It's got the whole team signed on it.
0: Ooh.
2: And it's it's perfect condition.
0: Perfect condition. Has it been worn? When you say perfect condition, has it been?
2: It has been worn. It was worn during one of his games. It was worn, but it was given to me by Willie Taliao, which was an ex-player.
1: Okay, yeah.
0: All right. Hold that.
1: So unwashed. So if you gave it a sniff, it's kind of like still
2: it's
1: got
2: unwashed,
1: the
2: unwashed. It's
0: good start,
2: yeah.
0: John. Ooh, good start.
1: I like
0: good
1: it's got start. The, it's got the body odor, so it's like you've been on the park. Great stuff, Johnny. Let's go to Jaden real quick. Jaden, what do you want to offer us? Hit me.
3: Hi, mate.
0: Hey, Jaden.
1: What do you want to offer us, Jaden? You know how this works, Jaden.
3: Yeah, I've got a pallet of pavers or tiles that I need to get rid of.
0: Right.
3: About 30 square metres.
0: 30 square metres? It's a lot.
1: Hang on, this is impractical.
3: Yeah, I've got an invoice sitting here for about 9,000 just for those. So
0: yeah, they could be.
3: They're worth them in.
0: They could be. What are they? Like, are we doing like a terrazzo or something, are we? Some stone.
3: They're actually the exact same pavers you'll see in George Street, Sydney.
0: Whoa.
1: Okay.
0: All right.
1: Okay.
0: Hold the line, Jades.
1: Okay.
0: Hold the line, Jades. If you would like to make a trade for a $3,500 diamond ring, right now is the time, Australia. You're not going to get another time. Maybe you've got something in your glove box, something in your top drawer, something that you've been looking at for ages. I don't actually use that, but it's of value. And you know what? I would like a $3,500 mm-hmm. diamond ring. Mm-hmm. Call us now. We've only got two more days of this, guys. We need to make a step forward today. We have to make a trade. We'll do it up next. It's Will and Woody. Come on.
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2: Will and Woody, it is the swap meet.
0: Will and Woody's swap meet. Swap the deal. Keep the good energy with Glowbird.
2: Make us a trade. The third last time we're going to do this, guys. Mm-hmm. Junior producer Annalise has she's statute of limitations. She said, boys, I know you want the $10,000 diamond ring. We can't do this for more than 3 weeks. It's just taken over our lives, which I understand. But you and I, we're like a dog with a bone. We want to get there, guys. Currently, if you're just joining us, we've got a $3,500 diamond ring. We've got John, who's trying to offer us a player-worn, signed St. George Illawarra Dragons jersey.
3: Luciano Leilua.
2: Luciano Leilua.
3: Oh, great player.
2: Jersey
3: great
2: signed by all the players. And Jaden is offering. I want to talk to Jaden a little bit more before we get to your calls. Jaden, you said you've got 30 square meters of tiles, and these are the same tiles they use in George Street, Sydney, right?
4: Yeah.
2: So we're talking, and you're saying they're worth $9,000 for 30 square meters.
4: Yeah, perfect for the Lebs building a duplex.
2: Okay, so Jaden, how much are they per square meter?
4: I think they're like $385 a square. I'm just gonna double check.
2: Yeah, that checks out.
3: All right,
2: that checks out. That's about $9,000. I don't want to call you a bluff here, Jaden. I trust you, Jaden.
3: Because Jaden, you said
2: I just did a little bit of maths back of house, and that actually checks out.
4: I said the word Lev, and then they don't believe me.
3: Very good, Jaden.
2: No, not at all, Jaden. So, Jade, before you go, sorry, because we're interested, Jaden. I'm going to be honest, we're interested. Well, how did you get him?
4: So I'm in the industry, and client changes their mind, which happens almost every day. So. They're the left of the pallet at all.
2: So they've paid for these. They've paid for these. So they're just sitting there.
4: Well, yeah,
2: for
4: they're paid. They're paid sitting there. Suppliers getting angry. They want to get rid of them.
2: I've heard about this. A mate of mine's a builder. And he said just some really rich people, they do renos. They pay like $100,000 for the materials. The materials rock up. They take a look at them and they go, I don't want them anymore. And then you just left with stuff. So that sounds legit.
3: He's got the invoice there saying $9,000. It's a great offer. Ooh. We're still going to go to Bailey. Ooh. Bailey.
2: How are we going to move? How are we going to move 30 square meters of granite?
3: We'll figure it out, man. Bailey, you want to offer us something. You're comparing yourself to $9,000 worth of tiles. But what have you got, mate?
5: Hey, I might not make $9,000, but I've got a pair of Oxford Tan first generation Yeezys.
3: Now, I'm not much of a shoe guy.
2: Are they Nikes?
3: No, Yeezys. Yeezys.
5: They're Adidas Yeezy.
2: Sorry, but Yeezy.
5: Mate, if you take them, you get into the shoes, you can trade them for a pair of Jordans for $10,000.
2: Whoa. Hey, you can trade Yeezys for Jordans? No.
5: You can make your way up that way, yes.
2: Oxford Tan. What's a first generation Yeezy?
5: I've had the Series 2. It's Series 1. So it's the first one that Kanye released.
2: Okay, so
3: How much did you pay for them, Bailey?
5: I actually didn't pay for them. I got them for a gift in Dubai.
2: Okay. I like it.
3: Hold the line, Bailey. We'll do some research on the first gen Yeezys.
2: I'm hearing $1,500 to $4,000 for the first gen Yeezys. These are good.
3: They might be easier to move, though.
2: There's value
3: There's demand for Yeezys, I think, more so than time. Potential.
2: You know nothing about Yeezy.
3: No,
2: shoes, for that matter.
3: No, but people want shoes. Everyone wears shoes. Does everyone need tiles? No. Let's go to Josie here.
2: The logic.
3: Josie, it's strong. I'm the everyman. Josie, what would you like to offer us for the engagement ring?
6: I like to offer you guys Pokemon cards.
3: How many? How many Pokemon cards and what's the best one you've got?
6: I like to offer you guys 4 Pokemon cards and then the best one I got is Pikachu and Bulbasaur.
2: Yeah, but like first generation, like what are we talking? Is it like sparkly?
6: We're talking about the sparkly, shiny, the chrome looking ones.
2: You got a Pikachu, sparkly Pikachu card. Is that what you're
6: sparkly
2: saying?
6: Sparkly Pikachu, yeah.
2: What do you think they're worth, Josie?
6: I think they're worth, if they're PSA 10 graded in USA, I think maybe around 1,000.
2: 1,000?
3: Okay.
6: Yeah.
2: Okay, cool. All right, thanks, Josie. Appreciate that.
3: You're the Pokemon man. Is that worth entertaining?
2: Look, I'm going to be honest. Like, she's come at us with a Pikachu and a Bulbasaur. If we're talking a Venusaur and a Raichu, I'd think about it.
3: You're losing me a bit, but basically no. Are we saying no? Pikachu's the popular one, isn't he?
2: He's popular, but, you know, and he's got agility, but he hasn't got power. I'd take a Raichu. You need a Thunderstone to get there, obviously, but...
3: I think you are losing me and you're losing everyone. Let's talk then. Let's go. Because we've got... Okay, so the tiles are worth... We've got $9,000 worth of tiles. Now, my question remains around... Like, if you said to me now, I want to give you $9,000 worth of tiles.
2: Yeah.
3: There's a lot of admin and practicality there.
2: Well, not really, because they just put it on a truck. they deliver it. It's not hard.
3: Now, is there any issue outside in moving tile? Are we happy with tiles?
1: There was until I think we can easily get a courier around to put them on like a truck and get them to us easily.
2: I think if we managed to get a 6-foot taxidermied snake from Melbourne to Brisbane that or wherever that was.
1: It's more the quality of the source kind of reassures me. As long as I know it's actually been like dutifully purchased and stuff, I'm less concerned.
2: Jaden's got the invoice.
3: Jaden's a
1: stand-up citizen is what it sounds like.
2: I can't think of another jump that we're going to make. We said we've only got 3 days to do this trade to get $10,000 diamond ring. In what world are we going to go from $3,500 to $9,000 in one trade? We're not. Hey, Jaden has something that is genuinely valuable that he needs to get rid of.
3: I'll do the honours. Jaden, you've got yourself a trade, my friend.
4: Let's do it.
2: Let's go!
3: What are you going to use the ring for, Jaden? Are you wanting to propose to someone, Jaden?
4: Nah, straight to the pawn shop, mate.
0: Yeah. Win it, Woody! More Will and Woody for your drive home up next. 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
5: 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Game 2 gets underway tomorrow night, where they'll aim for a series sweep. And quarterfinal action continues at Wimbledon. 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Aussie Elise Perez also makes an appearance in the doubles.
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8: Today in the news, there have been major developments with the war on ugly. We're crossing live to our reporter on the ground now. How are things over there?
9: This battle has raged all day. 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
15: Hello, I'm Michaela Carr. More than 300 emergency calls did not directly connect today during the Telstra outage. The telco is back online after the service went down for a period of hours this morning. But earlier today, the Communications Minister, Annika Wells, said today's incident didn't compare to the deadly Optus outage of last year.
16: This, in its nature, is a very different kind of outage. What happened in September was a 000 outage where nobody knew 000 was offline.
15: Two more suspected cases of bird flu in WA, one in the city and one in the Midwest, while South Australia has also had another confirmed case in the state's York Peninsula. A second man has been charged for allegedly sharing terror-related content online. The 51-year-old from Queensland is accused of sharing propaganda and violent videos linked to Hamas and Hezbollah. It comes after a 19-year-old was arrested in November. The PM is continuing his week of Pacific diplomacy, hosting leaders from PNG, Tonga and Samoa in Brisbane. It follows meetings this week with the leaders of Fiji and Solomon Islands. And a special $2 coin created by the Australian Mint has been recalled after fears it's a danger to children. The Tooth Fairy Kit has the coin displayed in a plastic case along with the toothbrush. However, the ACCC says the coin has a strong chemical odour that could be harmful if inhaled. Take it back to the place of purchase.
0: Cash for scrap. Archon Metals Recycling. 16 Steptoe Street, Bundy East. It's 939. Your sport now.
15: Queensland says it's expecting a fiery clash against New South Wales in the Origin decider in Brisbane tonight. The Blues have reportedly had a pretty intense captain's run, and Maroons assistant coach Matt Bellin has no doubt it'll be a tough task.
17: Every Origin is a fiery game. I think at the moment players know they have to control their emotions really well. Otherwise, they'll be on the pine, sitting there for 10 minutes or sent off.
15: And the Suns are targeting Nick Dacos. The AFL's website is reporting that Gold Coast has inquired about the Pie star, asking his manager if he has any interest in moving up north.
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0: 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Hits 939, Bundy weather.
19: There's still a very slight chance of a shower, but it should be a mostly clear night across Bundy with a low of 12 degrees. A slight chance of a shower again tomorrow, partly cloudy, top of 22. Then a possible shower or two on Friday, again with a top of 22. 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
1: Hope you're having a wonderful drive home. It is Will and Woody.
2: Woods, I want to go to a scorch. You scorched me a month ago. Scorched me. Scorched me well.
3: You had
2: Bravo.
3: You had a 24-hour period to scorch back. You cannot wait a month and then decide that you've got a retort.
2: I understand that there's normally a statute of limitations on retorts.
3: Yes.
2: I understand that.
3: 100%. The retort better be bloody good if you've waited a month to do it.
2: The retort can only exist. I could only retort a month later. Okay. Now, I'm about to explain why. Yeah.
3: You got me now.
2: I got you thinking.
3: I'm curious.
2: So,
3: can we start with how did I scorch you?
2: Great. Let's start there. So, a month ago, our accountant, Samantha, sent us the business transactions for our shared credit card.
3: Yes.
2: She said, boys, these are the transactions that have been going on the credit card.
3: Oh, no. What have I done? I put it on my phone. What have I done?
2: So a month ago,
3: yeah,
2: she said that.
3: Yes.
2: You went through the transactions. I went through the transactions in our own time. And the blood drained from my face as I realized that I had put the credit card on my phone, done the pay ID thing.
3: Yeah.
2: And hence I'd racked up a number of expenses with our business card on personal items.
3: Very funny.
2: Which managed to accrue quite a significant charge.
3: This is on the business credit card. Love a bowl. Got yourself an acai bowl. what happened there, mate? Need a bit of sugar for the show. You then went to Baker's Delight. Baker's Delight, a little bit of food for the big boy. He's on the clock.
2: Cheesy Mike in a lava bowl.
3: He's on the clock. Fruits on parade. Thought you'd do the fruit and veg shopping. Chuck it on the business card. There
2: it's
3: you
2: next
3: go.
2: Next to lava bowl.
3: You went to McCoppin's. You spent $99.99.
2: Expensive supermarket.
3: But on the same day, only an hour later, you went back to McCoppin's and you spent $89.52. What did you forget the first time you went to the supermarket? That's good gear. I had you over a barrel. And it felt good.
2: Yeah, I mean, it continued. It does pay me to pay this, but the higher you are, the harder you'll fall, Woods. So I'll play the other bit of it. This is awesome.
3: Will was at a bar and he wanted to order some wine.
4: Took him to a very fancy bar.
3: Is it true that the guy came over, what's your budget? What was Will's response to that?
5: He said something along the lines of, I don't have a budget, flung two hands in the air and said, give me your best.
3: You said, I don't have a budget.
2: Yeah.
3: And then you said, give me the best. And then you used our company credit card to pay for that wine.
6: Don't forget he also did say, I'll have two of the best.
2: What was the bill for that for the restaurant there?
3: $1,775.
2: And then I booked everyone a limo home.
3: All right.
2: So there's stages set, guys. You know how this works. You go through the transactions. You tell me how much I owe you. Right up next, Woodrow.
3: It was a two-day scorch.
2: I have the transactions from our joint business credit card from the 18th of February to the 31st of March.
3: Yes.
2: And let me tell you,
3: I
2: have spent none of it and there is $1,800 sitting there.
3: Yeah, I bought the flail from Gladiator.
2: We'll do it right up next on Will and Woody.
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8: I've just done something silly, Maddie. During the show, I accidentally group called the family chat. 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
3: Did you?
8: And then, Mum's joined, Mark's joined. My brother goes, what do you want? I'm working. We know that's a lie.
3: So, sorry, you actually called them?
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3: Just wondering what the hell's going on.
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3: Yes.
8: Mark goes, who started the call? And Sam goes, your partner did, mum did. And I didn't realise I had. Sam goes, oh, yeah, good one, Boomer. 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

0: Will and Woody. Now, Woods, I could get you cancelled right now, though. So we've got the monthly expenditure from the company credit card.
1: Can I just say, I told you, it was always going to be a bad idea for us to get a company credit card. I said that. When you were like, let's get some plastic, I was like, I just think this is dangerous and it's a slippery slope.
0: And it has been.
1: For you, it has been.
0: But it's come back to bite you, which I'm thrilled about.
1: I make company purchases that I discuss with you, and I clearly company purchases.
0: So you torched me last month for what I'd spent on the company card. I had to reimburse all of that.
1: Of course obviously. You did. Mate, we're not paying for your acai bowls. I'm not paying for your supermarket groceries and your acai bowls.
0: I'm glad you brought that up. All right, so.
1: Uh-oh.
0: Uh-oh.
1: So. Why didn't I get this email, by the way? Did this go?
0: You did.
1: I haven't checked my email.
0: Nah. So Sam sent this email through our account and said, can you just verify these purchases for me? All right. So I'm just going to go through what we've got here.
1: Yeah.
0: There's about 30 of them, so I'll try and do it quickly.
1: Yeah.
0: I think there's one, two, that are actually genuine business purchases.
1: Only two?
0: Two.
1: What about pre-show coffees?
0: We bought a team work. Present. Wow. Let's talk about the pre-show coffees. So this is where...
1: I always say to the team, who wants a coffee? This is the work team.
0: Obviously something that comes up. Because every day, because only since we've got the business credit card have I realized, now I've only started joining the dots, every afternoon you've gone, geez, who wants a coffee? All of a sudden, love an afternoon coffee from the cafe downstairs.
1: So can I reveal?
0: Yeah.
1: And if one other person says yes, I use the company credit card. If it's a solo, I have to pay for it myself. That's my little rule that I've set for myself.
0: I'm glad you said that without consulting your business partner.
1: That's why I'm always pressing you, like, Will, come on, mate. I think you need a coffee, because then I feel less guilt.
0: $100 bottle of champagne.
1: That was for Tom's boyfriend. Sorry, husband. Sorry, fiance.
0: Oh, I was there for that.
1: You tapped.
0: I was there for that.
1: You tapped for that, mate.
0: And then we finish off with a little nookie biscuit.
1: Hey, sorry. No, sorry. So, you tapped. You said, can I have your most expensive bottle of champagne?
0: I did.
1: You've done
0: it
1: again.
0: We were both there.
1: I said we should get him a slab.
0: To finish this off, here is the audio of you asking constantly everyone in the team for the last month whether or not you could chat them a coffee or now joint business credit card.
2: Anyone else? Coffee? Okay. I'm going downstairs. Food or coffee, Jeff? Just anything, Dan. No, I'm all good. Will this be a company card? Is this a company card? A company card? A little joint of coffee? At least one pump? Just moved to an almond latte.
3: Do you want one shot or one and a half shot? Sam, order is me. Will, coffee?
2: I'm just asking, is this a company card purchase?
0: I'm trying to talk to you. You spent $750 at the cafe downstairs.
1: Over what?
0: Over a month.
1: I actually had an instant today, so I'm starting to, I'm wrapping it up.
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2: Hey, it's Will and Woody. I hope you're having a wonderful drive home, Woods.
3: I love a prank, Will.
2: Yes, yes.
3: I'll be the first one to say whether I'm pranking or getting pranked.
2: Yeah.
3: I think it's great. It's good hijinks for the team. It's good for morale.
2: Okay? Hijinks?
3: Well, it's just fun.
2: All right.
3: You know what I mean? It's,
2: yeah.
3: It's a good vibe set. And I
2: yeah,
3: think,
2: it
3: know,
2: can
3: it's
2: be
3: good,
2: fun.
3: It's good for the show.
2: Yeah, yeah.
3: Have you pranked me this week?
2: No.
3: Has anyone, I will not be angry. I'm not going to be angry.
2: Why?
3: If the person who's pranked me this week just like puts their hand up. Why? Now and confesses to pranking me.
2: Sexy Das, surely.
4: No one out here?
3: You,
2: Sexy Das.
3: You promised none of you have
2: I
3: pranked me.
2: I reckon Sexy Das has.
3: Can Sexy hear this?
2: He's acting busy.
3: Can Sexy?
2: He's acting busy.
3: Have you pranked me this week, Sexy? Yes. Wrong button, Das. God
2: he
3: damn
2: just,
3: it,
2: I mean,
3: Sexy.
2: The, I mean, the digital guy needs to get his...
5: What do you want?
3: Have you pranked me this week?
5: I don't think so.
3: Tom?
6: No pranking's here.
3: Okay. So, because I thought if it was one of you, like it's elaborate and it took a lot of hard work. Yours, none of you took my have stolen my red bin from outside my house. Last time I saw it was 6:30 a.m. It was still full on Monday morning. And then I came back at 8:30 a.m. and it's gone. And now I've been holding, I've been like, I won't get in touch with the council.
2: Great.
3: They'll come, I'll get to work and go, my bit'll be in the studio or something. Classic.
2: Classic. Good prank.
4: I wish we did.
2: I say.
3: No, well, so do I, because I'm now without a bin. I've got pooey nappies in bags sitting outside my house. I've got no bin.
2: Have you checked your neighbours? Because that happens sometimes.
3: I've walked
2: sometimes
3: the entire street.
2: The wrong bin in.
3: I don't think. Who steals a bin?
2: Also, like, yeah. Like, how's the bin labelled?
3: It's just two white numbers that are clearly sticky taped on or stuck on.
2: Easy.
3: It'll be a sting operation. I'll sit out the front and wait till the garbos to come. So I won't speak to the council about my missing bin then.
2: Awesome. So this weekend?
3: This weekend, Sunday night.
2: I love.
3: Going to do sleepover mine?
2: No.
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0: Will and Woody, you're either up early, up late, or maybe still out. Maybe you're heading back to your house and a former reality star is coming over to have a great time with you.
1: Ooh, that would be really exciting.
0: Yeah, one of us has been in that situation before.
1: We won't say which one, though. The question is, if that former reality star is coming over to your house,
0: yeah.
1: And I had to bring up Sharon again, but are you going to have a shower?
0: Did you?
1: Do you...
2: What?
1: You might. Why don't you make it specific? We're having fun before. My wife might be up.
0: That's true.
1: Because, you know, we have a young child. If you're up, hun, I'll be home soon. And Will's joking. All right. Let's crack into the best bits.
0: Will and Woody.

0: can't sleep? It's Will and Woody keeping you up.
1: Don't forget, we've got a $3,500 diamond ring. We've only got three more days to turn that into a $10,000 diamond ring. If you'd like to swap with us, make us a trade. 0429 131065. Brad said, swap the gladiator whip for the ring, boys.
2: No.
1: Brad? Yeah.
2: No, well, that's not outrageous. We paid $8,000 for that, and
1: that
2: love it.
1: It's in the $10,000 range.
2: Right after my children. That is my favorite possession. Okay. Not that my children are possessions. Oh, God. You know what I mean.
1: Hey, I want to talk about Amy Schumer. She was on a podcast recently. Look, it's one of those articles where it's like, she was on a podcast and she said this. Doesn't really matter. But what she did say,
2: yeah.
1: I don't love Amy Schumer. Don't love her.
2: All right.
1: Yeah, don't love her.
2: Have a sip, mate. Have a sip of water. Cool down.
1: Quick sip
2: you need
1: water.
2: To cool down a little bit.
1: Yeah, so she was on a podcast and she admitted that she recently had a botched colonoscopy.
2: You've had a number of colonoscopies because you've got some issues down there.
1: Just the two.
2: You are getting regular colonoscopies, though.
1: Once every 5 years. Bowel cancer. Get tested, guys. It's a good thing to get tested for.
2: What can go wrong there?
1: Because you recoiled quickly then, didn't you?
2: I did. You made me feel bad. It's what you do. You're very good at it. Have another sip of water. With the colonoscopy, it's tube up the bottom.
1: Yep, with a camera on it.
2: How would you botch it?
1: Oh, well, you might have perforated the wall there, maybe.
2: So
1: with the camera, or
2: there
1: might have been something like that. Yeah, for sure. You can get swelling around the anus.
2: Swelling. When they're going up there, is someone like driving it? So like left, right.
1: It's not like a periscope. Look at you, you've got a little grin on your face. You know you're being cheeky.
2: So it's not like a remote control thing where it's like left doctor. Okay.
1: No. Port. Starboard side. No, it's not.
2: It's just guy pushing.
1: It's just a guy pushing in, looking around.
2: Pushing in. Cool. Okay.
1: Keeps going a bit further.
2: Okay.
1: Anyway, she had a botched colonoscopy.
2: I'm sorry to hear that.
1: Okay? Oh, she's fine. She just said that she's not feeling very sexual right now as a result of that.
2: Fair enough.
1: Because she broke up with her husband recently. Anyway.
2: Okay.
1: I thought, what an interesting thing. Annalise sent me this story earlier today. She's in the studio now, junior producer Annalise.
3: Hey.
1: And you said in your email, God, because Amy Schumer's 40.
3: Yes.
1: You're 25.
3: Yes.
1: And you were saying, God, for a 25 and thriving year old woman.
3: Mm-hmm. Yeah.
1: This is really hard to read that, you know, that's what it's going to look like in the end.
3: Yeah.
1: You know, like peeing your pants.
2: As in colonoscopies are on the horizon.
1: Colonoscopy, I think you said peeing your pants because you got no pelvic floor control was the other one.
3: Yeah, that's the last thing. Colonoscopies are the last thing on my mind at the moment.
1: She's living your best life.
3: Yeah.
1: Yeah.
2: What's the number one thing that you're concerned about as you get older? Like what do you think's going to happen?
3: I am nervous about peeing my pants. I'm not going to lie. I'm a little bit nervous, like going for a run.
1: You already do pee your pants a little bit.
3: No, not really.
1: You have a little bit occasionally.
3: I do my Kegels.
2: What's a Kegel?
3: But a Kegel's important. Like a Kegel's going to help me is my question. Do you know what I mean? Because like everyone says Kegels.
1: Mm.
3: Like does that, like I hear people still peeing themselves and they've done their Kegels.
1: I don't know what a Kegel is, but I am interested in this. I don't know what that is. But I'm interested in
2: Kegels is when you hold away. That's you're working your Kegels right now. Hold it. Hold.
1: Your pelvic floor.
2: Kegels. Pelvic floor is Kegels.
1: Called Kegels.
2: It's cute.
1: Sounds like a cereal. Anyway, eat your Kegels. Eat your Kegels.
2: Me hitting the Kegels hard. Obviously after childbirth as well. Gotta hit your Kegels.
3: You could do them right now. Everyone in the car should do their Kegels right now.
2: Go. Hold it.
3: Two, three.
1: So what I'm interested in, is I actually want to take a little bit of a deep dive into Annalise's mind here. Because it's like, to be honest, I look at like women who are 25 and there's a lot going on post 25 in terms of like being a woman. There really is.
2: Yeah, as in the changes you're going through.
1: Well, because you're kind of like, I mean, I don't want to put words in your mouth here, AB, but I imagine like, I suppose it's the same for a guy, but I think particularly for a woman, just in terms of like the standards that society kind of puts on you in terms of like, you've got to be pretty, but you also got to be successful. And then you've also got to be a mum. Like there's a lot, there's heaps going on there.
3: Well,
1: and then once you get past a certain age, then all of a sudden like, well, stop being a mum, you're aging. How are you going to slow that down? Because you're still going to look good just in case you break up with your husband. They're like,
2: you're stressing
1: there's a lot. There's
2: stressing
1: a lot.
2: Her out.
3: I'm
2: right?
3: Stressing her out.
1: I know you're stressing. So here's what I wanted to do. If you're 40 or over and you're a woman, on 131065, I would love to hear from you on Will and Woody, because correct me if I'm wrong, but I feel like you've got some cues, AB.
3: I've got a lot of questions.
1: There we go.
2: Oh, great.
1: See what I mean?
3: A lot of questions.
1: A few Kegels for the girls.
2: Okay.
3: Yeah.
2: Okay.
1: So 131065, 40 and over, if you're a woman, AB as a 25-year-old girl has got some questions about what it is like in 15 years' time.
2: So you guys are calling. Over 40 female. Can you give us a warm-up question as to what these ladies are going to be answering?
3: Yep. What is something you regret prioritizing in your 20s?
2: Oh, great question.
1: Wow. Yeah. There we go. Great question. Here we go. All right.
2: Let's get to that.
1: Preach to my girl, ladies. Preach to my girl.
0: It's Will and Woody. When I wake up, like
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0: break my heart.
1: You're working and they're
0: working.
1: It's Will and Woody keeping you up.
2: I want people now to feel comfortable enough to call if they have ever had like a surgery go wrong.
3: Emergency paging doctor.
2: And I'm not necessarily talking like a life or death surgery, like heart surgery that's gone wrong. I'm more talking like a botched surgery where maybe you went in for like a nose job or facelift or something and it's botched. Because you see these in the news where you've gone in thinking you're going to get one thing and then something very different happens. So
4: It's cosmetic surgery.
2: Yeah.
4: You're not going in because you've broken your arm and you end up.
2: Well, I mean, if you went in with a broken arm and somehow they got that wrong,
4: you ended up surgery. With a nose job, that'd be strange. You'd like to think. In Australia, they do all sorts of checks and stuff. You know when you go into hospital, like, well, yeah, we spoke, yeah. I can't believe we're talking about it again, but I had a colonoscopy a couple of months ago. The amount of times that they check your wristband and they go, tell me your name and your date of birth, it's very hard.
2: But maybe you went and got this surgery overseas. And then it was botched. 131065 is the number if you've experienced a botched surgery or you know someone who's had a botched surgery. And the reason I'm asking is because I heard a story which really, it just blew my mind. So everyone knows that when you're going to Turkey these days, the next question that people ask you is, what are you getting done? You're either, it's just become the mecca of surgery.
4: You're talking to the guy who grew his hair out recently.
2: That's it. You had the hair transplant and it's unbelievable. Had a beautiful time over in Turkey. You came back full head of hair.
4: I actually went back to try and get a boob job, but came back with the hair.
2: The botched surgery.
4: I had it. Happened to me.
2: But so a friend of mine,
4: my shaved head.
2: She went over to Turkey.
4: It's a guy I got to do to get a pair of boobs. I mean, honestly.
2: Friend of mine went to go and get a breast augmentation.
4: Well, there you go.
2: So she went over there and she went to Turkey. She got the job done and she said she went to like one of the primo places in Turkey. Like it wasn't that much cheaper, but you got like a really nice hotel stay as well attached onto the package. Yeah. So it was almost like a holiday and came back with a breast augmentation.
4: They do it well, the Turks. Luxury.
2: Well, they're doing the surgeries now. So it's literally tourism for them. Mm. Anyway, she came back. She couldn't have been happier with the job. That they're done. She was like, this is perfect. It's exactly what I asked for. Couldn't be happier. But when she came back to Australia, she got really sick and she was unwell. And this sickness went on because she was fatigued and almost felt like she had the flu. And this went on for a week and a half. And she finally went to the doctor. And only when she went to the doctor, when they were doing like checks on her and stuff, she noticed, or the doctor noticed, that there was a little scar where there shouldn't be a little scar. And he said, what's that scar from? And she said, oh, I think it must have been part of the breast augmentation. And the doctor said, there's no reason why there would be a scar there for a breast augmentation. They then did some tests on her. She was missing a kidney.
4: Hectic.
2: Totally wild.
4: So hectic. They definitely took the kidney.
2: Well, I mean, I'm not 100% sure, but like putting two and two together, yeah, I think it was them that took the kidney. And then obviously, I mean, I don't know exactly what happens, but I imagine a kidney sells for a fair bit.
4: Yeah, on the black market.
2: On the black market.
4: Definitely.
2: So that is the botched surgery story.
4: That's wild.
2: I heard.
4: Not which, again, much wilder than that.
2: I just didn't think that happened.
4: Did they just take the kidney?
2: Yes. Everything else was fine.
4: Because you can operate on one kidney. It's not like you can, you know, get in there, take the kidney, take the liver while you're in there and move on because you'd be dead.
2: Yeah, that's right.
4: Kidney can do.
2: Yes, and she, I think
4: you'd
2: she...
4: You'd probably take a lung, although you'd probably realise that you're missing a lung.
2: Can you survive with one lung?
4: Yeah.
2: There you go.
4: You can. Can't do much, though.
2: Yeah, but, you know, can't go
4: so,
2: for a
4: so
2: run.
4: They're obviously going for the kidneys because they could probably take a testy and you wouldn't know.
2: Well...
4: You know.
2: If you put a fake testicle in there, I wouldn't know if it was real or fake.
4: No, you wouldn't. No, you
2: unless
4: wouldn't.
2: Unless you flicked, if you flicked it, I reckon you'd go, I can't feel that.
4: Definitely. But all I'm saying is, you know, like for example... She didn't know that kidney for a while and hence why they target the kidney.
2: Yeah, because then she fully managed to get home, no symptoms.
4: A lot of people go through their whole life and be like, I only didn't know I had one kidney until, you know, you're on dialysis, for example.
2: Yes. 131065 is our number. Botched surgeries.
4: Yeah. Oh, nice.
2: What happened to you?
4: 131065, maybe you afflicted. No feeling.
2: Would you be able, yeah. I'd know. I'd go, hang on a second. That used to hurt.
4: We'll take your calls up next, Will and Woody.
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0: 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In the other corner is Matty. 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Until now!
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1: 131065 is our number. We're talking botched surgeries. Just to really quickly summarise. Friend of mine went to Turkey, breast augmentation, couldn't have been happier with it. Came back to Australia, felt really sick, went to the doctor, found out that they had also taken a kidney.
2: Hectic.
1: Totally wild. I didn't think this happened. We've got a lot of calls here. Alison.
3: Yeah.
4: You tried to find the kidney, by the way?
1: No, they haven't. I think they've just got to the stage where that's just going to be too hard to chase up.
4: All right.
1: You know what I mean? It's not like Taken, not like Liam Neeson. Very specific set of skills. Alison.
4: I'd be flying back into Turkey. I'd be on kidney hunt.
1: You had a surgery go wrong?
3: Yeah. So I, going on what you guys were talking about before, I actually have to have regular colonoscopies because I've got Crohn's disease.
1: Oh, yeah. Yeah.
3: And it's actually Inflammatory Bowel Disease Awareness Day today.
1: There you go. Thanks for spreading that, Alison. That's awesome.
4: Good on you, Alison.
3: Yeah, no worries at all. But yes, I have to have them regularly. And I had to go to I've been sort of going to the same hospital for like 30 years under the same team. But there was this one time that I had to go to another hospital and they didn't have on my record that I need a little bit more anaesthetic than most people. So they put me under and when I came out of it, I was actually able to tell them about the whole conversation that they were having.
1: What did they say, Alison? What did they say?
3: Well, thankfully they were absolutely lovely and there was, you know, no jokes going on or anything. But I was able to tell them before they told me that they couldn't get to the bit that they were wanting to get to. Because they give you a rundown you come out of
4: afterwards. You see the photos, don't you?
3: Yeah. But it was one of those situations. Like, I didn't feel uncomfortable or anything, but it's one of those situations where, yeah, it's pretty scary because you know everything that's going on, but
4: you can't say anything.
3: Do anything about it. No.
4: Yeah, that's hectic, Alison. She's so lucky. So lucky they didn't say anything hectic about you because you get that wild story of Woods about your mate who was a nurse when you went and had surgery that time.
1: That's right. I was getting my wisdom teeth taken out and I went under and the doctor realized that I knew the nurse and I'd dated the nurse when we were in high school together. Yeah. And then the doctor said, like, "Oh, right, you used to date. Do you want to see his penis?" And I think so he was joking apparently. Well, what she tells me is that he was joking.
4: That is so wild.
1: Yeah, right. But if I heard that,
4: you're just lying there nude under the robe.
1: Yeah.
4: That's wild.
1: And she also says,
4: you just expect that they're going to treat you with.
1: Yeah.
4: Whatever she tells you now, you don't know whether you can believe it.
1: Because she says, no, we didn't get it out. And like, it was a joke.
4: What do you mean didn't get it out?
1: That's what she said. Mia on 131065.
4: Just a glimpse.
3: Hello.
1: Mia, this happened to your mum, talking botched surgeries.
5: Yes, it happened to my poor mother. She went in for liposuction on her legs.
1: Yes.
5: She came out with three massive dents, like fist sizes. They were massive.
4: Shocking.
5: Even now after the correctiveness, you can still see the holy look.
1: Sorry.
4: It's hectic.
1: So obviously I don't know anything about this area, but if so, liposuction, they're removing fat cells, right? Is that's what liposuction does, Mia?
5: Yeah, that's what it does. It's supposed to like remove the fat.
1: Could you pump them back in? Like where they've taken it from?
4: I don't think it works like that,
1: brother. All right, okay.
4: Well, it doesn't seem that simple, does it?
1: I'm sure she would have done that if she could do that.
4: That's right. Let's go to Tadik.
1: Tadik, you've got a story about a friend of yours, Tadik?
6: I do. So he went to Iraq and he was a bit overweight.
1: Yeah.
6: So he wanted to come back a bit skinnier, but ended up coming back without a kidney.
1: Bloody hell.
4: So same story. Another kidnapping. Yeah. Don't mind. Another kidnapping.
1: That is very good.
4: Wow. So did the same thing as Woody though. We went under and maybe they said, "You want to see his dick?"
6: I beg your pardon?
4: They just took his kidney. There was no other tomfoolery.
6: No. Just took his kidney and that was it.
1: What did your friend do about that? So did he get, he lives here in Australia?
6: He lives in Australia, yeah. There's not much you can do to taste it up.
4: And same thing, all the way home and then like saw a scar and went to the doctor and was like, "I think my kidney's been gone."
6: It wasn't feeling very well. We've gone to the doctor and found out no kidney. And
4: wow.
6: They tried to chase it up overseas, but
4: of course not.
1: Bloody hell. And everything else was fine, though, Tadik? Like, he was happy with the other, like, he looked slimmer?
2: Yeah. He did look much slimmer, so he got that done right, but ended up costing him a kidney.
4: Well, here's a good question for your friend and for Tadick and Tadick's mate.
1: Yes.
4: Do you think that knowing how they look now, he would have offered up a kidney? Like if you had said to them at the start, tell you what, you can have the boobs that you want and you can lose 30 kilos, but you've got to lose a kidney. Do you reckon he would have done it, Tadick?
2: He wouldn't have. No way.
1: Yeah, that's crazy, Will. That's crazy. Oh, if you said to me 60% off or 70% off, you'd think about it, wouldn't you?
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0: in like a Paris in Australia sort of a thing. Like, I don't want to be in charge. You know, surely that's been sorted out.
1: Have to organise this, so I reckon.
0: Yeah, fair enough. I'll
1: just
0: pipe down Chachi.
2: That also seems super lame. Who would propose in Paris?
0: Yeah, I know that's a shot at me.
2: Oh, sorry, you did. I know that's a shot at me.
0: No, that's a shot at me.
2: Sorry, that's just really lame.
3: 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He checks the stats. He's in three different expert tipping comps. And somehow, you're still beating him.
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0: replacing snores with laughs. It's Will and Woody keeping you up.
1: Will and Woody at the head, at the end, when I say at the end, I mean at the end of a huge day here.
2: It doesn't get bigger. It honestly doesn't.
1: The exhaustion's starting to hit me after 3 weeks of trading with Australia every day on the radio.
2: Yeah.
1: Guys, we have actually converted Paris's psychology textbook through 12 trades, 13 different trades with 13 different Australians.
2: Yes.
1: We have ended up with a diamond ring on a gold band worth somewhere between $10,000 and $50,000.
2: Thank you. Thank you, Australia. Couldn't have done it without you. Thank you for all your offers of trades.
1: Insane.
2: Thanks for your text messages. Absolutely. I mean, let's just pump ourselves up a little bit. We did it. As brokers of trades, we've done a phenomenal job.
1: Yes.
2: Is that what we call us? Trade brokers?
1: No, I think that's a stockbroker.
2: Yeah, but that's what I'm saying. Like, trade, anyway.
1: I don't think they broke.
2: We're brokering deals, though. It's what we're doing.
1: Who's
2: Warren Buffett.
1: Nah. Who's Leo playing in Wolf of Wall Street?
2: Jordan Belfort.
1: Jordan Belfort.
2: He did it dodgily, though. We've done it clean. We've done it legally. And if there are any questions...
1: We've ended up with somebody's secondhand diamond ring. I wouldn't call it clean.
2: But I just want to say all the items were legally purchased and we've seen invoices. Anyway, we've got the ring and tomorrow,
1: yes,
2: live proposal on the radio show.
1: Beautiful.
2: We are going to hear our ring in play.
1: Yes. Absolutely. The height of commercial radio, guys. Live proposal.
2: Unbelievable. Well, so we'll be in the journey from 4 p.m. I don't know exactly how it's going to work, but we'll be somewhere just watching them like stalkers, just commentating the whole thing, and then we'll get some audio in there and we will get a live proposal on the show. It will be beautiful, mate. It'll be beautiful.
1: So we'll see you tomorrow live for a proposal.
2: You going to tux up?
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1: I've just done something silly, Maddie. During the show, I accidentally group called the family chat. Okay, I don't know how I did it.
2: Did you?
1: And then, you know, Mum's joined, Mark's joined. My brother goes, "What do you want? I'm working." We know that's a lie.
2: So sorry, you actually called them?
1: Yeah.
2: And then your mum accepted the call?
1: Yeah.
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1: Yeah, yeah, yeah.
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1: 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And my brother wasn't, but then...
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1: Yeah.
2: Just wondering what the hell's going on?
1: Yeah, because... You know, they probably think, oh, something's happened for me to group call the family chat.
2: Yes.
1: Mark goes, "Who started the call?" And Sam goes, "Your partner did, Mum did." And I didn't realise I had. Sam goes, "Oh, yeah, good one, Boomer." Darren, my brother, "I think it's cute when elderly try and use technology."
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2: Today in the news, there have been major developments with the war on ugly. We're crossing live to our reporter on the ground now. How are things over there?
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10: Good morning, Louise Nielsen here with your Bundaberg local news update. The state government is spending $2.4 million on a research project to better understand shark populations and their behaviour in an effort to keep swimmers safe. The study will look at a range of shark species, including bull and tiger sharks. Primary Industries Minister Tony Perrott says it's important to get all the info about sharks.
11: To make certain that we understand shark populations, but more importantly, the impact that they have on Queensland coastlines, because this has never been done before. So unless we actually understand shark populations, shark behavioural patterns, then we can't then make the correct decisions to protect Queensland swimmers.
10: It comes as a man in his 50s was airlifted to Bundaberg Hospital after being bitten by a shark while snorkelling at Lady Elliot Island in March. One of Australia's biggest childcare operators is due to face court, with Fair Work taking legal action over $2 million worth of alleged underpayments and comp for its employees. More than 1,400 workers at G8 Education are impacted, including alleged underpayment of the minimum wage and overtime. The organisation runs 400 centres around the country, including two in Bundaberg, the Piper Central World of Learning and Bundaberg Early Learning Centre. Bundaberg tourism operators are being featured in a statewide campaign urging Queenslanders to book regional winter experiences. It includes our local Hinkler Hall of Aviation, as well as our reef, wildlife and food tourism. The Regional Rewards campaign provides discounts on eligible tours and attractions, helping drive visitation and support local businesses across our region. And growers from Bundaberg have headed to the Sunshine Coast to take part in the Queensland Garden Show. One of the highlights of this year's show in Nambour is the Kitchen Garden. Tom Heinzel runs the garden and says it's aimed at experienced gardeners who want to learn more and those just starting out.
12: We target a lot towards kids. We make it very playful feeling so that families come along there with their kids. There's a sandpit for them. And that way the kids are kind of comfortable in the space. And if the parents are talking about, let's go home and grow that, the kids also will want to join in.
10: The garden show starts tomorrow in Nambour and runs until Sunday.
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13: Morning, I'm Britt Aylin. The ceasefire between the United States and Iran appears to have collapsed, with US President Donald Trump declaring the interim agreement to end the conflict is over after indirect talks failed to make progress. America's launched fresh strikes against Iranian targets, with threats of more to come. Telstra's got some explaining to do after more than 300 calls didn't connect directly to emergency services while its mobile network was down yesterday. Safeguards put in place after last year's deadly Optus outage should have seen those calls picked up by other networks. The telco is blaming a software issue, while Chief Operating Officer Michael Ackland has admitted they let their customers down.
14: There's nothing that makes that untrue for many of those customers who are in traumatic situations, and we apologise for that deeply. We take this incredibly seriously, and I think they can trust us.
13: And Prime Minister Anthony Albanese and Indian PM Narendra Modi are expected to sign a landmark uranium export agreement today. The deal is expected to secure Australian uranium supplies for India's expanding nuclear sector.
0: Cash for scrap. 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It's 939. Your sport now.
13: In sport, Queensland suffered a deflating 30-12 defeat to New South Wales in the Origin decider at Suncorp Stadium. Maroons fans frustrated by some contentious calls, with captain Sam Munster attempting to get clarity from the ref.
15: A bit of frustration probably for myself, you know, in the heat of the moment, probably just asking Ash some questions, but he saw him a little bit differently to myself, and he's a referee and he adjudicates the game the way he sees it, and that's how he saw it.
13: And in AFL, Freo's dropped ruck Sean Darcy from tonight's clash with the Swans in Perth, instead opting to call up former Pie Mason Cox.
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0: 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Hits 939, Bundy Weather.
17: We've got a mostly sunny one today with a top of 22 degrees. Possible shower tomorrow with a top of 22 degrees. This morning, 14 degrees, feels like 12 across Bundaberg. 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Today's UV reading will peak at 4, which is moderate, so slip, slop, slap, seek and slide. 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
17: Good morning, Bundaberg and Queensland.
21: If you could only see the stupid smile on his stupid face this morning, guys.
17: Eating grin.
21: Good morning, Queenslanders. Can I suggest, if you can today, and you work with Cocky New South Wales supporters, take the day off. Just have a day to get over it, because I've had no sleep. I've been up all night doing the player ratings. It's hard to do them when on a loss. When you had a win, it's easier to do them.
17: Of course it is. Everything's easy after winning.
21: Congratulations to the Wally Lewis medal winner, Ashley Klein. Well done, Ashley. And also,
17: well, wasn't it the bunker that made the bigger mistake? Yeah. I don't think.
21: You know who can EAD?
17: What?
21: The bunker and Klein.
17: I don't. What did Klein do wrong last night?
21: Heaps.
17: Like what?
21: There was other incidents. Head highs from Hudson Young on Ponga. There was just a lot. We didn't lose because of the ref, but they don't help. And the bunker. So EAD, guys, EAD on a Thursday morning.
17: Boy, straight to blaming the officials and not looking inward. That's very Queensland.
21: No, I said we didn't lose because of the referee. Your ears painted on this morning.
17: Is it just time to ponder? Does Queensland get Origin football?
21: A lot of listeners are saying, you only got to put up with him till 9, Trace. So if you need support, ring on through. If you want to gloat, ring on through as well. 415-30-886.
17: Do you get
21: Love to hear from you.
17: Do you get it? I don't know.
21: We do. We won last year. So
17: well, we'll talk about it, obviously.
21: Do we have to?
17: Yeah.
21: We'll do player ratings after 8 as well.
17: This hour we'll get to it, yeah. Because Cameron Smith at the end of the game, he kind of had his own Jeff Toovey moment as well.
21: Oh, okay. See, I haven't seen
17: it. He unravelled a bit. Hmm. It was just nice at the end of an Origin series to see Cameron Smith unravelling rather than Joey Johns. Because how broken he always is at the end of it. And then they put him on TV and he's clearly having a breakdown. And it's always like, you probably should have sent Joey home after the game, guys. So it was just nice to see Joey there and he was in okay spirits.
21: I could be like Joey Johns today, actually.
17: All right, we'll find out our songs next for Pick the Hit. But you can get a Hits 939's Facebook to get a jump on that one.

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1: You're on top of the world.
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1: Testing? No.
0: Because you know how bad I'm going to be on the troll.
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0: Just throw a buckaroo in there.
1: You've just got to be careful because you are tired. And off air, you said to me you're trying to kick a goal, but you stuffed it up badly and it ended up kicking something that rhymes with goal. It starts with M.
0: No, I was talking about you. It wasn't what I was doing. I was like, kicking moles. And I was like, no, I meant to say you're kicking goals. You're not, as far as I know, you're not kicking moles. And I don't.
1: No, of course I wouldn't kick anyone.
0: I think that's below you. There's not much that's below you.
1: But that is.
0: Sometimes Mark, but.
1: No, he's on top.
0: On top of the world. Imagine Dragons.
1: Oh, good morning. $200 to spend at Moore Park Beach Tavern could be yours just by voting for your favourite song, where Thursday nights down at the Moore Park is steak night.
0: Okay.
1: $20 steak night, 250 gram rump steak with chips and salad. As the it's 2-1 heading into today.
0: Yep, PTH spreadsheet.
1: Yep, PTH spreadsheet. I'm in the lead by 2. So let's have a look at our songs today. Now, with Travis and Tay Tay getting married over the weekend, don't roll your eyes. Do you know who married them? Who the person was that married them?
0: Elvis.
1: I'll ask you again and try and give me a decent answer. Elvis is passed away.
0: How am I going to know who's the celebrant?
1: Because it's been all over the socials.
0: But I don't care.
1: Adam Sandler.
0: What? Is he actually a legit? Well, he's trained as a celebrant. Okay. The Sandman.
1: Yeah. He married him.
0: Or did he just do it?
1: He
0: and then someone
1: married
0: else did,
1: them, no.
0: And someone else did the legal side of it?
1: No.
0: Okay, I'm checking. Is Adam bloody Sandler a celebrant?
1: Yeah, well, he is. Okay, well, we're picking songs from the top 100.
0: Why does he do it?
1: Best, I don't. Because Trav and him have been friends for years, apparently. So
0: is that a manager celebrant?
1: Yeah.
0: He comes up in the search.
1: Yeah.
0: I think he must be.
1: Sorry.
0: He's not a licensed married celebrant by profession, but he has officiated high-profile ceremonies. Most famously, the actor and comedian served as for Swift and Kelce. While typically known for his, yeah, so I don't know if he actually is a licensed one. He just does it.
1: Maybe we could get him down to do Yours and Teak's wedding. That'd be fun.
0: I don't know him.
1: No, I've got connections. Surely I have. Let's have a look.
0: You've got no connections. What are you talking about?
1: Let's have a look what songs we've gone today. I need a win today, guys.
0: Well, you're not like, getting it. I've already had a look at the votes.
1: Socceroos lost. Bears lost. Broncos lost. Maroons lost. I need a win today. So I've gone Cake by the Ocean.

0: If you want to hear that one, let us know.
1: The two options are up at Hits939's Facebook this morning. You just emoji react on the one you like. Whatever gets emojis. Most emojis gets played up at 7:30. I've gone with Justin Timberlake. Can't stop the feeling. I can't stop the feeling.

0: so keep dancing. As Maddie said, he has. Don't wobble your head like that today. It annoys me. You are in the lead. Look at old bobblehead Ambrose over there. You never do that. Not today, please. Oh, Bundy. Looks like I'm going to lose again. That means, though, Friday tiebreaker.
1: All important tiebreaker. You love them. That'll cheer you
0: Bundy
1: up.
0: Loves
1: That'll cheer you right up.
0: No, it won't.
1: That'll put a smile on that. Oh, absolutely. Anyway, yeah, go to Hits 929's Facebook. Vote for Justin Timberlake. It'll get played up to 7:30. And then, yeah, all good. You listen to Hits.

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1: Get to our website, enter your details, and you could be winning in a share of $5,000. It all starts Monday, all thanks to Aussie Bundaberg, the $5,000 phrase that pays. Okay, so I'm going to ring the phone now. You're going to answer. We're going to play a little game.
0: Oh, hang on. I haven't got the phone ready. Can I ring you?
1: No, I'm ringing you.
0: Why?
1: I'm ringing you.
0: Can I ring you?
1: No, just press the button.
0: Okay.
1: Okay.
0: Who's that?
1: Good morning, Maddie. It's Trace from Hits 939. How are you this morning?
0: Who, sorry?
1: A Trace from Hits 939?
0: Not familiar. So who?
1: Okay, you've entered a competition. It's a $5,000 phrase that pays.
0: Okay, and... yeah, I loosely remember doing that.
1: Can I ask you, Maddie, what's your favourite radio station?
0: It's 939.
1: You haven't read all the emails, have you?
0: That's why I wanted to ring you.
1: No, I know.
0: No, you didn't ask me for the phrase. You just asked me who's my station.
1: Yeah, but that's how we're introing it next week.
0: Hits 939 is my station. Is that the phrase that pays?
1: Yes.
0: Boom! Get that up here. You didn't think I knew.
1: No, that's why I did this, because I thought you'd stuff it up because you haven't been reading all the emails.
0: I haven't read them at all. I just loosely remembered the last time you talked about it. I smashed that.
1: You're
0: tied.
1: That's
0: why I wanted to ring you, because I was like, I'm not sure I know what the phrase is that pays.
1: Yeah, that's why I did it, to make you.
0: Hits 939 is my station.
1: Hits 939 is my station.
0: Yeah, boom.
1: That is the phrase.
0: Get that right up
1: here. I don't want to get it right up.
0: Right up here.
1: No, thank you. So get to our website, enter your
0: details. I'm surprised myself.
1: Right, no, look at you, you're buzzed. When we ring you...
0: You were trying to set me up for failure.
1: Yes.
0: And I just eat...
1: Yes.
0: I eat failure for breakfast. That seems weird. That makes it sound that I like to fail all the time. I eat failure for breakfast and I fail all day.
1: So when we ring you Monday morning and say, what's your favourite radio
0: station?
1: Station? Look at that.
0: Oh, man, I'm actually pretty impressed with myself.
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3: 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Now Michael's had to take...
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0: 29 past 6. It's Brekkie, Matty and Trace with you. 3 minutes time. We'll get Bundy's latest local news straight after 6:30. Yeah, we'll just touch up base with Origin.
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11: Good morning, Louise Nielsen here with your Bundaberg local news update. 4 people have been fined after allegedly fishing illegally in a green zone off Bundaberg during a competition. The ABC reports the group has been fined $14,500 after they were caught by Great Barrier Reef Marine Park Authority officers during a targeted night patrol. It's alleged the group were around 10 nautical miles inside the green zone and were fishing for reef fish. A statewide initiative is giving visitors one more reason to choose the Bundaberg region and the Southern Great Barrier Reef. Bundaberg tourism operators are being featured in a statewide campaign urging Queenslanders to book regional winter experiences. The Regional Rewards campaign provides discounts on eligible tours and attractions and includes our local Hinkler Hall of Aviation, as well as our reef, wildlife and food tourism. A childcare operator that runs 400 centres across the country, including 2 in Bundaberg, is being taken to court. Fair Work is taking legal action against G8 Education over $2 million in alleged underpayments and compensation. About 1,400 workers are estimated to be impacted. The Fair Work Ombudsman says it's completely unacceptable for a well-resourced corporate employer to allegedly underpay basic entitlements. And the kitchen garden at this year's Queensland Garden Show on the Sunshine Coast is all about encouraging people to grow their own food. Bundaberg growers will be there at the Nambour Showgrounds starting tomorrow until Sunday. Tom Heinzel runs the garden and says it's all about encouraging the younger generation to get into gardening.
12: They're the ones who are going to be living here down the track, wanting to grow their own stuff. There was too much of a break, I feel, during maybe the 80s and 90s, where that wasn't encouraged. And now I see this big upswell, and especially when you come into the

0: National News now.
1: Morning, I'm Britt Aylin. Telstra says a software fault's to blame for yesterday's nationwide mobile network outage, which led to more than 300 failed 000 calls. Across the country, thousands of customers were unable to make or receive calls or texts or access mobile data, with the blackout also affecting some regional train services. The V-Line network in Victoria is still experiencing disruptions this morning after the outage knocked out communications. Donald Trump's floating the idea of taking over a critical Iranian oil hub after his declaration that the ceasefire is over. The US president's called talks a waste of time as both sides swap strikes, while Iran's foreign minister says they don't answer vulgarity with vulgarity, but with action. And rental prices in Australia's capital cities have re-accelerated. The latest Domain figures reveal combined capital city house rents went up by $20 in the 3 months to June, the biggest jump in nearly 2 years. Chief residential economist Nicola Powell says it's been driven by increases in a handful of cities.
2: It's actually most evident in Sydney, Brisbane, Canberra and Darwin.
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1: In sport, the Blues have silenced critics after taking out last night's Origin decider 30-12 at Suncorp Stadium. New South Wales star Liam Martin telling Nine they refused to listen to the noise.
3: We never wavered our faith. We knew, you know, we had the team to do it. We had the staff. We had the capability. We just needed to trust ourselves. And I think tonight we went out there and showed that.
1: And British wildcard Arthur Ferry set up a Wimbledon semi-final showdown with Alexander Zverev. Ferry downed Italian Flavio Cavoli in three sets overnight to advance, while Zverev beat American Taylor Fritz.
0: Maddie and Trace, back in 30 seconds.
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0: 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Hits 939, Bundy weather.
5: Mostly sunny, 22 at the top. Possible shower tomorrow with a top of 22. This morning, 13.6 feels like 11.8. 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
7: Coming up in 10 minutes' time, a new ick has emerged and it has divided Aussies. When I read this story, I thought about you and if this happened to you, but we'll talk more about the next 10.
5: The new ick.
7: Yeah. Okay. You don't do it, but if you did do this, yeah, we'll talk more about the
5: next
7: 10.
5: So you think I could potentially do the ick?
7: Yeah.
5: Or would the ick be something that I'm looking at someone else is doing and not
7: enjoying?
5: No,
7: you would be the ick. Duh.
5: That sounds very surprising.
7: I've got nothing today, guys. Don't expect any good jokes or burns on Maddie today. I'm not. I'm tired and I'm sad, whereas Maddie is tired and happy.
5: Well,
7: there's a difference.
5: It's time to pull the Band-Aid off and address the elephant in the room.
7: What?
5: Let's talk Origin next.
7: Do we have to?
5: Yeah.
7: It's on the board, I guess so.
5: Well, it was technically in the first half an hour, but I didn't have time to fit it in, so.
7: Okay, well, let's move on to the next half an hour, shall we?
5: All right. Let's get to the bottom of Origin. Coming up next here on Hits 939.

0: 19-7 hits Brecky, Maddie and Trace with your diesel prices are down. Might be time to revisit Isuzu at Bundaberg. Isuzu, today, state of origin. Last night, the decider at Suncorp. Queensland, 12. New South Wales, 30 points.
1: Congratulations, you come out. In the first 10 minutes, New South Wales, they just look different than game two. So
0: whole game, they look different to the whole series.
1: Yeah.
0: It's turned up in defence.
1: Yeah. So, congratulations.
0: Big effort. Nathan Cleary, finally.
1: Yeah, not good because I don't like him, but you got to admit he is a good player.
0: Happy to be proved wrong on that one.
1: Yeah. Are you going to apologise to Nathan Cleary because you have given him a bit of a hard time over the last couple of years?
0: Well, there are big question marks whether he should just be... My whole thing, I've never said he's not a good player. I said...
1: He doesn't step up for Origin.
0: Yeah, and I don't think anyone should be guaranteed a jersey, and it feels with Cleary, there's never any question marks whether or not he should have that jersey. He's had that jersey as a seven for New South Wales longer than any other seven in the game, including Andrew Johns.
1: So are you going to apologise?
0: Yeah, sorry, Cleary. Okay. He smashed it.
1: Okay, I'll send him that audio. He'll be happy.
0: He just started running the football rather than just playing that really structured Panthers stuff. He finally did it, just picked it up, went for a run, scored the first couple of tries. I think he was...
1: Didn't have him as my first try scorer.
0: Didn't you?
1: No.
0: He was very good. I'm assuming you got the player of the match?
1: Yeah, he won the Wally Lewis medal ever. Yeah, for the whole series. Yeah.
0: So, of course, contentious points was the knock-on. That was no knock-on, says the bunker. Jack Bostock looked like... When I was watching it, I thought he touched it, and I thought it was we were going to...
1: We lost for the hand of God.
0: Well, like Maradona moment.
1: Yeah, that's how big it is.
0: There's more than one try that you lost by, though, so even if you...
1: No, that's what I'm going with that.
0: So Cameron Smith was not happy.
2: Watching it live, it looked like it touched his right finger, his right hand, and that vision there, it doesn't change my mind at all, Danica. I haven't seen the corner post vision. I don't think anyone's seen the corner post vision. But, you know, I think we'll see a little bit more of this over the next few days. If that's touched his hand and it's proved to have touched it, we need a serious review of the bunker. A serious review of the bunker.
3: Damn. There's got to be an investigation into this. There's got to be, someone's got to be accountable for this.
1: That's right.
0: He's having his turvy moment.
1: Yeah, certainly. Go Cam Smith. Yeah.
0: To be fair to him, he did give more context around that.
2: Now, yeah, I'm disappointed that Queensland lost. Would that have changed the result? Probably not. But it was at a pretty crucial point in the game where Queensland were down by 10 points. We've seen that they can score points pretty quickly, and here's the vision of it again. It looks, to me, live, you know, and we thought it in the box too, that it was pretty clear cut that he made a touch on the football. You see his hand there in the background, his right hand.
4: It doesn't look, it's...
2: As it goes through, Danica, right there, it looks like he gets a little flick on the hand of the right fingers.
0: Did think it was knock on. When he's saying clicker, it wasn't clicker. Even when they were watching it back, it was pretty hard to tell what had happened. It wasn't like super clear cut, but clearly he was a bit salty there. It is good to see a Queenslander unravelling at the end of a game rather than poor Joey Johns.
1: Oh, he unravels big time.
0: So he's so emotional.
1: Everyone's devastated if your team loses.
0: It's like he's still playing in the team, Joey. Yeah, hurts him so bad.
1: But I agree with Cam, though. Like, you can't blame the ref for losing because New South Wales plays better, but there's just moments like that can affect a game.
0: Oh, yeah, it was a big moment. Yeah. As I agree. I thought Queensland, that would be a turnover. I thought that would be Queensland's ball. Bradman Best pouring a bit of fuel on the fire when he's asked about his great game at the end.
2: Watching it live.
0: Oh, that's the wrong one. Sorry, Cam, you can go away for a moment.
5: What do you think this means to these people?
6: Oh, it means so much. We know how much Queensland carry on, so to come here and do it at their home ground, it doesn't get better.
1: EAD, Bradman Best. I haven't heard that.
0: Well, you didn't know about that one?
1: No.
0: He knows it.
1: That much... irks me like bloody Luai in front of the Caxton right, that time.
0: Let's have another go.
1: No, okay.
5: What do you think this means to these people?
6: Oh, it means so much. We know how much Queensland carry on, so.
1: Good on you, Bradman Best. Yep.
0: You're kind of proving his point, though, you know.
1: We're not carrying on at all, Bradman Best. Bit of banter. Good morning, Queenslanders. We still live in the best state in the world. Who gives a crap who won?
0: But do you get Origin footy? I don't know.
1: Oh,
0: there's some question marks around
1: you
0: that.
1: You can EAD
0: it's
1: too.
0: Quarter to seven. You're listening to Hits.

0: 11-7. How good's life? It's Brecky with Maddie and Trace.
1: Life is good. Look outside. Beautiful day. There were showers overnight. You never said anything about showers. Like, I know you're celebrating, but try and get the weather right for our listeners. Did you hear him say yesterday, possible showers? Did you hear him say this morning? Look at the road. Wet.
2: Wow.
0: You're desperate for a win, aren't you? You're just searching. And bless. You know, and I encourage it. Look for any win you can get this morning, bud.
1: Are we getting any more showers today?
0: Pretty unlikely. No, actually, by 4 p.m. it's 31% chance.
1: Fuck up your
0: mind. Partly cloudy, medium chance of showers along coastal fringe. It's always likely along the coastal fringe. Slight chance elsewhere. I'm saying nothing substantial and ISO at best.
1: Okay, keep an eye on that, Bundy. Get this. This is a new ick that has been talked about, and it's got to do with... So it's more for down south, the colder weather.
0: Okay.
1: But it does get cold here, but not as much...
0: Course.
1: So that you need to wear thermals.
0: Thermal underwear. Mm.
1: Have you worn, when you went to New Zealand, did you wear thermals?
0: No, I wouldn't be against it though.
1: Okay, but what about, get this, you're single, okay?
0: I'm only talking about the snow. I'm not going to wear thermals outside.
1: No. But it's cold. Like you've gone out somewhere, you're single, you know, Teak has woken up to herself. Okay. She's gone. I can do better. So you're single. You've got, it's freezing cold, you know, you've got your best drop crutch pants on.
0: Shut up.
1: You've got your Hilfiger knit on. You look like a real wanker.
0: I would not wear the drop crutch with the
1: Hilfiger
0: knit.
1: I think you, Hits Helping Hands is finished, can I just say, and you banned the drop crutch because in photos you copped it. You banned them, but it's over now, so you can put them back in rotation.
0: Yeah, but you'll just take a photo of me.
1: No, what?
0: No, what? Why'd you turn into like a parrot?
1: Because I'm tired and I don't know what I'm saying. This is going to be...
3: No, I won't.
1: So you pick up this girl. She is smoking hot.
0: I thought...
1: And the reason she's with you, she's had quite a few drinks, okay? Because it's... Because you play fox or hand. No, what's the saying you play? Oh, God, I can't even... When you go out with your girlfriends and you've had a drink and you look at a guy and you go... Are they good or, you know, hot or not?
0: Fox or hound?
1: Is it?
0: You're the one telling the story.
1: Well, you're jumping in with it.
0: Well, because I feel like you're struggling to get your words. I'm just helping.
1: I don't need you.
0: You did it with the girls. I didn't play this game.
1: Yeah, but this was long ago when I can't remember. But, you know, when
0: you
1: had
0: a play a game.
1: I've played it.
0: And it means you're saying they're attractive or unattractive.
1: If I've had a lot of drinks and I'm going, oh, look at that guy, I'm going to uncrack on him, you ask your girlfriends, whether it's your goggles
0: beer on. Beer goggles or whether they're actual hot.
1: Yeah. So, you know, this girl's come home with you. She's had quite a few drinks and you strip out of your drop crutches, you take your Hilfiger knit off and you're standing there in total thermals, okay? Mm. It'd be very confronting. They're very tight and you could probably see a lot. Or a little in your case.
0: No, you're right. You got it right first time.
1: Of the sex. So people are saying this lady, don't ding that.
0: Guilty, Your Honour. You got me.
1: Take me away to the big house.
0: The defence stands.
1: So this lady went on a date and that's what happened to her. They didn't have the drop crutch or the Hilfiger knit because this guy apparently is okay. So she's done that and he's just standing there in thermals and it gave her the biggest ick. And they sort of, she couldn't go through with it.
0: Why did he stand there in thermals?
1: Because...
0: Keep your clothes on or get nude. I don't. Get what I mean? Like, why don't you just stay there in the clothes you got until
1: he might have been a bit shy.
0: Why take the clothes off? Like, if you're going to get up to adult mischief, the thermals are going to come off anyway, right? Why didn't Where were they at? Where he's decided just to stand around in his bloody thermals?
1: Like I said, I'm not thinking straight today. I can't answer any of those questions, but it's a nick, okay?
0: Yeah. What do you mean? Just people in thermals?
1: Yeah. So don't do it. That's my advice to you guys.
0: Okay, great. Thank you, Trace.
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0: 7 o'clock, it is. It's Brekkie, Maddie and Trace are with you. 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
10: Good morning. Louise Nielsen here with your Bundaberg local news update. A group of people have been caught illegally fishing in a green zone off Bundaberg. It's alleged four people were intercepted by Great Barrier Reef Marine Park Authority officers during a night patrol 10 nautical miles inside the green zone. The ABC reports the group has been fined $14,500. Local tourism operators are being backed by a statewide campaign. The Regional Rewards Campaign provides discounts on eligible tours and attractions and is urging Queenslanders to book regional winter experiences. It includes our local Hinkler Hall of Aviation as well as our reef, wildlife and food tourism. It comes as the government announces it's going to spend $2.4 million on a research project to better understand sharks and keep swimmers safe. Primary Industries Minister Tony Perrott says less than 0.02% of the whale population gets caught in shark nets.
11: Critical to that is our expert teams that then respond quickly if there is an interaction, you know, with those nets. So we have the marine animal rescue teams, one on the Gold Coast, one here on the Sunshine Coast, another up in central Queensland.
10: Under the recently expanded Queensland Shark Control Program, Elliott Heads Beach and Moorpark Beach have been selected for drone surveillance and trials of new whale deterrent technology. And Australia's second biggest garden show starts in Nambour on the Sunshine Coast tomorrow. The three-day Queensland Garden Show has more than 350 stallholders from across the state, including from Bundaberg, and 50 speakers talking on a range of topics. The CEO of Green Life Industry Queensland, Colin Fruke, says people come from far afield for the three-day event.
12: We have people come from interstate, and we also have a whole range of growers who come from as far away as Victoria and New South Wales and far north Queensland. In fact, one of our exhibitors lives and works 4.5 hours west of Cairns and harvests the rare native black Cooktown orchid, and she'll be here as well.
1: Hits 939, National News, now.
13: Morning, I'm Britt Aylin. Telstra has reportedly been hit with another network fault, preventing some calls getting through to 000. The telco confirmed a secondary issue last night following yesterday's nationwide outage, which is believed to have impacted around 300 calls to emergency services. Carol Bennett from the Communications Consumer Action Network telling Nine this simply should not be happening.
14: We need to see an uplift in this system. It's urgent and it's a high priority, and certainly the chaos, the disruption we saw yesterday, nobody expects and nobody should have to experience.
13: House rents across Australia's capital cities have recorded their biggest increase in almost 2 years. According to Domain, it's led by Sydney, Brisbane, Canberra and Darwin, while Melbourne, Perth, Adelaide and Hobart had more restrained growth. And if you're looking for a job that can't be replaced by AI, consider a trade. That's the message from the federal government with a new report finding the occupations with the least exposure to AI displacement to be those requiring vocational training, such as electricians, carpenters and plumbers, as well as cleaners, truck drivers and care workers.
1: Summertime in Bundy brings out the termites. 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
13: In sport, Queensland's relinquished the Origin Shield to New South Wales, falling 30-12 in the decider at Suncorp. The Maroons have now lost three straight at the Cauldron for the first time in 30 years.
15: Yeah, I feel disappointed. That's a fair call. Yeah, it is what it is. It is what it is. Can't do anything about it now, can we?
13: Coach Billy Slater there. And in AFL, Freo's dropped ruck Sean Darcy for tonight's clash with the Swans, instead opting to call up former Pie Mason Cox. That's the latest in news and sport.
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1: 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Hits 939. Bundy weather.
0: Mostly sunny for Bundy today. We'll get up to a top of 22 degrees. Roads are wet. We've had some showers overnight. A possible shower tomorrow with a top of 22 degrees. This morning for Bundy, it's 13.6. Feels like 12.2. 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
19: And just with the weather, you're saying mostly sunny. You're sticking with that even though there's been showers? Just had a couple of questions from some listeners, that's all. Thought I'd address.
0: Roads are wet, but I would say that outlook is a mostly sunny outlook, yes. Correct, and thank you for checking in.
19: Think like Trace. I don't know what's going to happen in the next 10 minutes.
0: Probably the cash not going away. That's a...
19: Well, we don't know that.
0: Well, it's a consistent with the game, isn't it? That's the one consistent.
19: Are you just trolling me today?
0: 100%. Legend.
19: Stick your legend right up. $4,860. Think like Trace. All thanks, Seth Glen Hotel.
0: It would be remiss of me not to check in. You all right?
19: No, I'm tired.
0: Just vibe check.
19: My neck's sore.
0: Your neck's always sore, isn't it, you poor thing?
19: I'm just about to have some wakey-wakey to try and get through the show.
0: Okay. You're not wakey on the oxy straight today?
19: No, I didn't have any. They weren't on. I only buy them on special because I've just got the wakey-wakey.
0: Is there anything I can do to support you this morning?
19: Just probably shut up. Oh, not shut up.
0: It's going to be hard to support you on a breakfast show, but we're just shutting up.
19: Just don't troll me.
0: I'm sorry. That's not on the table of the things that I can
19: offer. Well, don't ask me if there's anything you can do. The Glock Race is coming up.
0: That's off the
19: in
0: table.
19: The next 10 minutes.
0: That's off the table.
19: Ring on through. Try and guess five words with me. Maybe because I'm not with it today, it might go off. We don't know.
0: It's got to at some time. Someone's got to do something to get this game to go off, and it might have to be me.
19: Oh, keep your nose out of it. Keep your snoz out of
0: it. I just think,
19: no,
0: you know,
19: we don't need your help.
0: The people's champ needs to step up for the people so someone can win some cash at some point.
19: Now I've spilt the wakey wakey on the live read.
0: Oh, no.
19: It's a disaster, guys.
0: Maybe the live read will get all crazy active because you've put a bit of wakey wakey on there. Do you like the wakey wakey?
19: Yeah, it's good.
0: Is it, what's better, OxyShred or wakey wakey?
19: OxyShreds.
0: Okay.
19: But yeah, don't worry, this is going to get me get through. Think like Trace.
0: Next, though, the Telstra outage.
19: Yeah, wasn't it massive?
0: It was a biggie, much like Origin's game last night, and we will talk about it here on Hits next.

0: 13 past 7, hits Brekkie, Maddie and Trace with you. Visit Bundaberg Nissan for end of financial year deals, which are on right now. I mean, big story last night, of course, Blues winning Origin, but another big story from yesterday was the Telstra outage.
1: Yeah, wasn't that massive? Now, I didn't think it affected my phone yesterday because I was still getting text messages and everything. I'm on Telstra, but I couldn't accept calls. So last night at 9 o'clock, there was about 6 missed calls from Mark that come through. He rang me like 2 o'clock that afternoon.
0: You didn't see the missed calls until later that night?
1: No, it didn't come up as a missed call. And when he was ringing me, it was just going to message bank. So that all come through last night. So it did affect me, but not in a bad way.
0: A couple of headlines from it. Timeline shows delay before Telstra alerted Minister to network outage.
1: Yeah, you'd think something like this, they'd have to get right on it.
0: Look, I don't know the ins and outs, but
1: obviously
0: they're meant to do it. Otherwise, they wouldn't be running with the story. Timeline shows delay before Telstra alerted Minister to network outage. Telstra informed the Office of Communications Minister, Annika Wells, about a widespread mobile outage, potentially impacting millions of Australians, about 2.5 hours after detecting an issue. Were they just trying to fix it and trying to like keep
1: That's
0: it in house?
1: When I read that, I thought they're just getting their tech on. For God's sake, fix this so we don't have to tell anyone.
0: And so maybe they didn't inform the minister straight away because they were trying to fix it, but 2.5 hours, it's a bit sloppy. State and territory police have been conducting welfare checks on dozens of individuals who had calls to 000 drop out. That's more dangerous during the network crash on Wednesday, which also stalled regional train services and affected payment processing for businesses.
1: Oh, okay, yeah.
0: So that's one headline. Another is massive failure. Unions blast Telstra outage months after axing hundreds of jobs. So in this, a Liberal senator claims a person has died after an apparent failure to connect to a 000 call during Telstra's nationwide outage, as the telco admitted the emergency call impact was more serious than first thought. South Australian Senator Kerri-Anne Little said her office had received a report that an elderly South Australian died after allegedly being unable to call for help during Wednesday's outage. However, South Australian police said they're not aware of any death in the state on Wednesday as a result of the Telstra nationwide outage, so we don't really know where that's at. Telstra had been blasted for the nationwide outage, which impacted millions of Australians, with a union official pointing the finger at the telco for decimating its workforce and describing the outage as a massive failure. The telco apologised for Wednesday's national network outage, which affected mobile phone and internet users and interrupted the 000 calls and public transport systems.
1: I can't remember who exactly was, but someone from Telstra, when they were talking about this, said, oh, it wasn't as bad as the Optus one. You don't, when you've got an issue like that,
0: go bring up a failing from another company because they're dealing with their failings.
1: Yeah.
0: What, is that like a magic trick or something?
1: Well,
0: look at the hand. Yeah. Look at the hand. Look at the hand. Look at what Optus did. Forget what Telstra did. No, you just own it, don't you? That's what leadership's about.
1: Yeah.
0: You just own your mistakes. You look at what you did wrong and you move on from there. Maybe much like Think Like Trace.
1: Yeah, maybe that's where I'm going wrong in my leadership here at It's 939. Think Like Trace. All thanks to South Kalan Hotel. $4,860. It is coming up very soon. I said it.

0: 19 past 7, hits breakfast. Maddie and Trace with you. Roads are starting to dry up. They had some overnight showers. What are you laughing at, Brooklyn?
1: Just happy to be here. Nothing. Keep going. Sorry for interrupting.
0: Mostly sunny today. 22 degrees is the top temp. Aroonie.
1: Shut up, Aroonie. Think like Trace, all thanks to the South Colleen Hotel. $4,860 is the jackpot. Thursday nights at the SKP. Live music from 5:30. Mara Lee music. There's monster raffles as well. So, you know, if you're still celebrating from last night's win, Blues, head on out to the South Colleen Hotel. If you're commiserating like myself and other Queenslanders, maybe go out there tonight and cheer yourself up with a nice meal and some cold drinks. Think like Trace. You ring on through. I go out of the studio. Maddie will give you 5 words. You say the first word that comes to mind or what I would say. Match your 5 words to win the cash. Match 3, we'll send you to South Colleen with $50 to spend. Also, if you don't get that, we'll ask you whether you want to opt into the Think Like Trace second chance draw, loser of the month. A lot of merch in there as well as a CD from the prize cupboard. Bundy, it is time. It's your favourite game. Good luck getting through. Give us a call. 415-30-886.
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0: Good morning, it's breakfast. 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
1: How low can you go? Win money to spend at the South Kalan Hotel or the cash jackpot. If you can do that disturbing thing and think like Trace.
2: Mary, how are you this morning?
3: Oh, I'm great, thank you. Oh my God, I've been trying for so long. I can't believe I got through.
2: Oh, Mary, how long have you been trying?
3: Oh, I think since it got to about $4,000.
2: Oh, Mary, we love your commitment. Now, are you a proud Queenslander or you don't care about football? And
3: oh, no, Queensland all the way.
0: Oh. Commiserations. Mary, do you think Queensland just don't get Origin football?
3: Oh, I think we were just unlucky last night.
2: Yeah. Feel free to tell Maddie to shut up, Mary. I'm not going to. Yeah. I've got to put up with it for 3 hours. I'm taking one for the team. So, Mary, good luck with Maddie. I'm going to go out. Let's hope after all this time of trying, I can get you at least a prize, $50 spend South Glen Hotel. Good luck.
3: Thank you.
0: All right, door is shut. Let's do it. Three of the five match words. Mary, get you the $50 spend, South Clan Hotel. But, of course, you want the cash. Five match words, $4,860 this morning. Could be one. Good luck. First word is headache.
3: Pain.
0: Underwear.
3: Underwear knickers.
0: Knickers. Then we got double.
3: Sorry, what was it?
0: Double, D-O-U-B-L-E.
3: Two.
0: Then we got intelligent.
3: Clever. Oh, smart.
0: Smart. Last word is squeeze.
3: Squeeze. Press.
0: Do you want to press?
3: Squeeze. Titan. Maybe Titan.
0: Are you going, did you say Python?
3: No, to Titan. Oh, no, go with press. Go with press.
0: You're going with press? Okay. Trace.
3: Thank you.
2: Mary's been trying for ages to get through. Will I let her down, Maddie?
3: Oh.
2: How do you feel, Mary? You're okay?
3: No, I don't. I don't think I did well.
2: Maddie, you're a Queenslander. You always do well, but...
0: Didn't do well last night.
2: Mary didn't bloody have a jersey on and play, did she?
0: Three are guessable. I think you'll miss a couple. So for mine, the cash isn't in play. The best case is, the three of the five match words for the $50 spent at South Clan Hotel, but I think you'll come just short of that.
2: Oh, my dream. Yeah. Oh, my dream would be, because you're feeling a bit sad after the game last night, imagine a Queenslander, you take it out today just to cheer you up.
0: Mm.
2: Okay.
3: Oh, that would be amazing.
2: Okay, let's go.
0: It'd like being back 16th of the 9th, 2025. That's the last time it went off, Mary. So.
3: Oh, my God. Oh, that was ages ago.
0: Yeah. No. Damn straight, girl.
3: Oh, no shite, Mary. I hope you have some obscure words.
2: Let's go.
0: First word's headache.
2: Oh, I've got one of them today, mainly because of you. Pain.
0: Yeah, pain Haas.
3: Oh!
2: Settle down, Mary. We've only got one. I love you. Oh, that's exciting. Okay.
0: Okay, one from one. Second word, underwear.
2: Ooh. I don't think Mary would say this because I have special occasion, but no, I don't think so. Panties.
0: Who's the special occasion? Like, is it Mark's special occasion or who gets
2: both?
0: You went panties.
2: Yeah. Knickers.
0: You went knickers.
2: Oh!
0: Your second one.
2: Oh, okay. That's okay. Okay. Come on. Next one.
0: Third word, double.
2: Two?
0: Is that what you're going with?
2: Yeah. Okay. I'm doing better. The way you were talking, we were going to do crap. And the way Mary wasn't feeling confident. So we've got two to go. We've matched two.
0: I said
2: two.
0: Three was guessable.
2: I didn't ask. So we've got one to, if we get one out of this two, you've won $50 to spend South Clan Hotel.
0: Okay, Mary, not going to give you much on that one. Don't mind it.
2: No, it's okay. She's nervous.
0: Okay. You're going well. We're fourth word in. We have two so far. That word is intelligent.
2: Trace.
0: Are you going, Trace?
2: No. Well, it's not that funny. Oh, God, I hate you in this mood.
0: Oh,
2: I'm going to lock in.
0: Come on, bub.
2: For $50 to spend South Glen Hotel. Smart.
0: Boom.
2: Oh, get that up, you Ambrose. Mary, congratulations. You've won $50 to spend South Glen Hotel. Let's try the last one. And if that's the case, We've only missed out by one, and I did say the word you got correct second. So let's see.
0: Great calls from you this morning. I'm loving it. Last word. We've already got the prize. We've got 3 from 4. Squeeze.
2: Lock in. Tight. Squeeze tight. Yeah, lock in tight.
0: That would be incorrect.
2: Oh. Orange. Orange.
0: Press.
2: Press.
3: Yeah, I was going to say Titan.
2: Mary, congratulations. I'm tired. I didn't think we'd do well, but you've won yourself $50 to spend at the South Kalan Hotel, darling.
3: Woohoo! I did better than I expected.
2: Oh, well really? Done. And thank you for getting through, darling. Have a good day.
3: Thank you so much.
2: Bye.
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2: Good morning, Louise Nielsen here with your Bundaberg local news update. Bundaberg tourism operators are being featured in a statewide campaign urging Queenslanders to book regional winter experiences. It includes our local Hinkler Hall of Aviation, as well as our reef, wildlife and food tourism. The regional rewards campaign provides discounts on eligible tours, attractions, helping drive visitation and support local businesses across our region. The Primary Industries Minister says a new research project aims to ensure swimmers are better protected at our beaches. The state government is spending $2.4 million to better understand sharks. It says shark nets and drum lines are here to stay. Tony Perrott says there hasn't been a death on Queensland beaches that are protected by shark nets for a long time.
3: It's critical that we continue to protect human life, and we do that by backing in the best research, working with Surf Lifesavers Queensland. We now have and are moving towards having 20 beaches where we have drone technology.
2: Under the recently expanded Queensland Shark Control Program, Elliot Heads Beach and Moore Park Beach have been selected for drone surveillance and trials of new whale deterrent technology. One of Australia's biggest childcare operators is due to face court, with Fair Work taking legal action over $2 million worth of alleged underpayments and comp for its employees. More than 1,400 workers at G8 Education are impacted, including alleged underpayment of the minimum wage and overtime. The organisation runs 400 centres around the country, including two in Bundaberg, the Piper Central World of Learning and Bundaberg Early Learning Centre. And growers from Bundaberg have headed to the Sunshine Coast to take part in the Queensland Garden Show. One of the highlights of this year's show in Nambour is the Kitchen Garden. Tom Heinzel runs the garden and says it's aimed at experienced gardeners who want to learn more or those just starting out.
4: We target a lot towards kids. We make it very playful feeling so that families come along there with their kids. There's a sandpit for them. And that way the kids are kind of comfortable in the space. And if the parents are talking about, let's go home and grow that, the kids also will want to join in.
2: The garden show is on in Nambour starting tomorrow until Sunday.
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5: Morning, I'm Britt Anglin. Telstra has admitted yesterday's outage was much worse than it thought, with a secondary issue leading to hundreds of calls failing to connect directly with emergency services. The telco's chief operating officer, Michael Ackland, is blaming the outage on a software issue.
6: We have followed our process, and we believe that we have been able to work through those welfare calls in an appropriate sense.
5: Telstra says its welfare check process remains in place this morning, advising any customers having trouble getting through to 000 to either wait for the call to be connected via an alternative network or to try calling from a different phone. The ceasefire between the United States and Iran appears to have collapsed, with US President Donald Trump declaring the interim agreement to end the conflict is over after indirect talks failed to make progress. America's launched fresh strikes against Iranian targets with threats of more to come. And Aussie Sarah Snook is up for two Emmys at this year's awards. The actress nominated for her role in All Her Fault, while Nicole Kidman is in the running for an executive producer prize.
1: Cash for scrap. Archon Metals Recycling. 16 Steptoe Street, Bundy East. It's 939. Your sport now.
5: To sport now, and the Blues have lifted the Origin Shield, taking out the decider 30-12 over the Maroons at Suncorp Stadium. Nathan Cleary scored two tries and collected the Wally Lewis Medal for Player of the Series. New South Wales coach Laurie Daly says the halfback silenced any doubts over his legacy.
7: And he's done some terrific things, and why does he have to you know, do something like he's done for people who go, oh, you know, he's not a bad player. Like, it just does my head in that type of stuff. He's a legend of the game, what he's done.
1: Maddie and Trace, back in 30 seconds.
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3: 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Hits 939, Bundy weather.
4: Mostly sunny with a top of 22.
5: Oh, very cloudy out there, isn't it?
4: Here we go. She needs a wind so badly.
6: I do. Morning. Come on, rain, for God's sake. Okay. Come on.
4: It does look a bit partly cloudy at the moment. So mostly sunny, partly cloudy. Go with whatever you want. 22 the top temp today. Possible shower tomorrow with a top of 22 degrees this morning in Norville. 14.4 feels like 13.1. 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So slip, slop, slap, seek and slide. And we're on the lookout for Bundy's cutest pet. 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
6: Thanks to everyone who voted on our Facebook page. You're all in the running to win $200 spend down at Moore Park Beach Tavern. Thursday nights down there is steak night, $20 rump. The theme this week is the top 100 most requested wedding songs of all times. This is due to Travis and Tay-Tay getting married. Of course, who married them, Maddie?
4: The Sandman, Adam Sandler.
6: Yeah, Adam Sandler.
4: Which is a very big surprise.
6: Yeah, I was surprised too. And they still haven't released that damn photo. I've been waiting for this, but we'll see. So today, if I had a win, I would have won the week. But sadly, that is not the case. I went with Cake by the Ocean, DNCE.

0: I know that I shouldn't say this, but I just want to reach over and tap that smug face this morning. I know that's not right, but yeah, it's really smug. You got a stupid grin on your face. You're tired. Your hair's sticking up. You look a mess, but you look happy. Good to see, bud. What have you got?
1: Yeah.
0: And you've had a win, so the good thing is, Bundy, that means you'll all be up and about. Tomorrow is a Friday.
2: Oh, yeah, I've had lots of wins, mate.
0: Good on you. Did you have a bath before the game yesterday?
2: Sure did.
0: Oh, look at him.
2: Sure did.
0: Wow.
2: Soak for the Blues.
0: Shut up. Player ratings coming up after eight, guys. What have you gone with? You had a win. Well done. Another win to Matty Ambrose, guys.
2: Yeah, so it means you should be excited. So it's all to pay for in a Friday tiebreaker.
0: Yeah, I am excited about that.
2: Love the Friday tiebreakers.
0: So is Bundy.
2: Yeah. So, here it is. Winning song. As voted by you. Hits 939's Facebook. Justin Timberlake, Can't Stop the Feeling. Good vibes for today. I like this one. It's a good song. You're listening to
0: Oh, good on you.
2: 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I got this

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2: Someone special is having a birthday today, so we're spreading the love. 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
3: It is Thursday, the 9th of July. Having a birthday today is Millie. Happy birthday, Millie. 11 today. Good luck on your touch football tournament today in Brisbane. Lots of love from Grandad and Grandma Stevenson. Millie, congratulations. And you're the only one celebrating that we know. So we're going to give you $20 to spend at Cha Cha Chocolates. If you've got a birthday shout you want to share, do that through our website, of course, which is hits929.com.au.
0: Are you laughing because you could see me look around?
3: I told him during the song going, Maddie, there's only one birthday today because I usually hand it and I've got it. So I'm reading Millie's birthday out and I see him looking for his birthdays. You don't listen. I said you have none and that's why I'm laughing.
0: Justin Bieber. Speed demon. Hope you're having a great morning, particularly all you New South Wales supporters.
3: Boo!
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0: Morning, it's Brekkie, Maddie and Trace with you. It's 9 to 8 on a, let's just say, partly cloudy one for Bundy today. The top of 22 degrees. Let's find out where Brett is.
1: The Hits 939, Roadrunner. Out and about on the streets of Bundy for in-style men's land.
0: Morning, Brett. How you doing today?
2: Morning, guys. Yeah, I'm going all right. It's a little bit dark and gloomy out here at the moment.
3: Oh, no, it's mostly sunny, according to our weatherman, Maddie Ambrose. I don't know what you're talking about.
2: Righto.
3: Yeah, whatever. Where are you? What do you got?
2: This is New South Wales one, so the sun is shining somewhere from here. Certainly not outside. Definitely not here where I am. On Mill Street, just past that Martin over here. Club, and you can come and grab plenty of good stuff from me and the Roadrunner as well. No sunshine, but plenty of fruit buns from Cruise the Bakehouse. Nice cold Bundy juices going as well. Discount vests from Burgers, Bass, Bacon, Crown. All the good stuff is happening. No sunshine. With me here in Roadrunner, Miller Street, opposite Martin's Oval, in the Roadrunner. Of course, thanks to InStyle Men's Land. If you've got a big event coming up, InStyle Men's Land has your look covered.
0: Nice one, brother.
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9: Good morning, Louise Nielsen here with your Bundaberg local news update. Four people have been fined after allegedly fishing illegally in a green zone off Bundaberg during a competition. The ABC reports the group has been fined $14,500 after they were caught by Great Barrier Reef Marine Park Authority officers during a targeted night patrol. It's alleged the groups were around 10 nautical miles inside the green zone and were fishing for reef fish. The state government is spending $2.4 million on a research project to better understand shark populations and their behaviour in an effort to keep swimmers safe. The study will look at a range of shark species, including bull and tiger sharks. Primary Industries Minister Tony Perrott says it's important to get all the info about sharks.
10: To make certain that we understand shark populations, but more importantly, the impact that they have on Queensland coastlines, because this has never been done before. So unless we actually understand shark populations, shark behavioural patterns, then we can't then make the correct decisions to protect Queensland swimmers.
9: It comes as a man in his 50s was airlifted to Bundaberg Hospital after being bitten by a shark while snorkelling at Lady Elliot Island in March. A statewide initiative is giving visitors one more reason to choose the Bundaberg region and the Southern Great Barrier Reef. Bundaberg tourism operators are being featured in a statewide campaign urging Queenslanders to book regional winter experiences. The Regional Rewards campaign provides discounts on eligible tours and attractions and includes our local Hinkler Hall of Aviation, as well as our reef, wildlife and food tourism. And a childcare operator that runs 400 centres across the country, including two in Bundaberg, is being taken to court. Fair Work is taking legal action against G8 Education over $2 million in alleged underpayments and compensation. About 1,400 workers are estimated to be impacted. The Fair Work Ombudsman says it's completely unacceptable for a well-resourced corporate employer to allegedly underpay basic entitlements.
2: Hits 939, National News, now.
0: Morning, I'm Britt Aylin. Telstra's woes aren't quite over yet, with the telco now dealing with a second network issue following yesterday's nationwide outage. Techs have been working overnight to resolve a fresh problem that's seen some customers having difficulty getting through to 000. Federal Labor frontbencher Amanda Rishworth telling Nine this should not be happening.
11: It is unacceptable, to be quite frank, and there are real questions for Telstra about what they are doing. There's obviously investigations by ACMA underway, as well as the 000 custodian.
0: Rental prices in Australia's capital cities have re-accelerated. The latest figures from Domain reveal combined cap city house rents went up by $20 in the 3 months to June, the biggest jump in almost 2 years. And an American man's pleaded guilty to unlawfully residing in a national forest and violating federal fire restrictions after he was arrested at an illegal campsite in Arizona. Mark Gatz had reportedly been living in the forest for 8 years, surrounded by what officials described as approximately 1,000 pounds or around 450 kilos of rubbish.
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0: In sport, New South Wales has conquered Queensland 30-12 in the State of Origin decider. Our reporter Harrison Preeb has the wrap-up from Suncorp.
12: A clinic from Nathan Cleary, the halfback scoring two first-half tries as the Blues storm to an 18-0 lead. Hammerside Tabuai Fido got the Maroons on the board before half-time. Queensland threatening to mount a comeback, but it was Bradman Best who scored a long-range try to steady for New South Wales. Hudson Young putting an exclamation mark on the victory with a try on the side.
2: Maddie and Trace, back in 30 seconds.

0: 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Hits 939, Bundy weather.
1: Mostly cloudy.
2: You can't say mostly sunny when I'm looking out there on Maryborough Street. It's cloudy, mate. Go on, get it right.
1: You're going to miss 100% of the shots you don't take. So thank you, Wayne Gretzky, and I'll keep going. Mostly sunny was the original forecast with a top of 22 degrees for Bundy today. Possible shower tomorrow with a top of 22. This morning, Bundy, your 14.7 degrees feels like 12.8. 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
2: I don't think I'm having fun this morning. Good morning, Bundaberg. Good morning to all you Queensland supporters. If you are heading to work and you've got to work with some cocky New South Wales supporters, you know, I feel for you. You can give us a ring anytime if you need some support, if you want to feed it to
1: us. Feel for you. I feel for all you Queenslanders.
2: No, you don't.
1: It must be tough.
2: No.
1: What a rude awakening to be like, did Queensland get Origin football? That must be a tough question to be pondering this morning. I don't know if you do.
2: Shut up. That's all I've got. Shut up.
1: Has Slater lost the dressing
2: room?
1: Oh,
2: yeah. Yeah, he has. Yeah. Good on you. Coming up in 10 minutes time.
1: Leave football before football leaves you.
2: When am I leaving you? 52 minutes to the end of the show. I'm going to go in my office. I'm going to shut the door.
1: Why don't you just go home?
2: Yeah, should. Oh, I've got too much to do today.
1: Okay.
2: Yeah, I don't
1: clock.
2: Big relates.
1: Huge relates.
2: Coming up in 10 minutes' time. I'm known for it. I'm famous for it. It's Trace's player ratings. That's why I'm a bit tired this morning. Even after we lost, I sat up, you know, had it on pause play, got all the player scores, and I will share them with you in the next 10 minutes.
1: Poo news.
2: Didn't expect that on a Thursday after a Queensland loss.
1: New segment, poo news.
2: What's featuring in poo news? I can't even say poo news. Oh, God. Come on. What is it? 51 minutes.
1: Have a go at this for a headline for our new apparent segment that we'll do on a Thursday called Poo News. I don't know if we can maintain it, but I'm just floating that. Reason why Donald Trump's poo is to be flying back to the US during his visit to Turkey.
2: That is a headline. I'd be tempted to click on that. I haven't seen the story, Maddie, so looking forward to
1: you telling
2: me.
1: I'll save you the click, and I'll tell it straight to your ear holes straight after this on Hits.

0: 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So, got to warn people, this story is heavily centred around number twos.
1: If you're having breakfast, maybe just turn it down a little bit.
0: Poo news, yeah. Just kicking it off today. I don't know if it's a segment we'll continue.
1: We won't be doing it next week.
0: Imagine if every week I can find a great poo news story.
1: I don't think you can.
0: That sounds like a hold my beer thing. But
1: watch this, Trace.
0: I'm not going to promise it.
1: Okay.
0: But I'll keep an open mind.
1: Okay.
0: In poo news.
1: We don't even have an intro. Should we get one made?
0: Hang on. I can just do a hack. I can do a hack sort of.
1: Okay, here we go.
0: It's not going to be great.
1: No,
0: we
1: no,
0: could
1: no.
0: definitely do something better, but well, we've got a sting. Maybe we can run with that.
1: Okay.
0: We can do one of this. Okay.
1: Okay, let's go.
0: And currently in poo news, Donald Trump has flown into Turkey.
1: Yep.
0: So I don't really care what he's doing there, but it's a bunch of stuff where he's going to talk about how he wants Greenland and all nonsense that Donald Trump goes on about. But this is why it's interesting. Every time Donald Trump relieves himself, the waste products will reportedly never touch foreign soil. That's according to Turkey Today.
1: Why?
0: It'll be collected in his personal toilet system, watched hawk-like by the Secret Service.
1: Imagine you get to be in the Secret Service and that's your job.
0: It sucks.
1: Like, that's an elite job.
0: It's crappy.
1: Imagine that's your job, just to look after the toot of Donald Trump.
0: So any theories on why the Secret Service?
1: I'm not giving you anything today because I'm tired, but I've got no idea.
0: It's a long-established security protocol that prevents exploitation of the president's biological matter. Just in case foreign intelligence wishes to wade through his excreted meals, hoping to find something that they can use against the US. George W. Bush reportedly employed similar security measures during a trip to Vienna, with even Bush's toilet paper flown back to the US base, the air base. It's not just a US thing. According to French investigative journalists, Putin's team collect his feces in special bags and they pack it all up in a suitcase to be flown back to Russia. And he probably got the idea after Stalin reportedly tested the feces of Mao Zedong to try and glean intelligence about his health.
1: That's insane, isn't it? I don't think you can follow up with another poo news. I can't even say it. Okay, player ratings next. And coming up in poo news.
0: Yeah, so
1: it's insane, isn't it?
0: That's the first edition of
1: That's poo the only news edition.
0: On this show.
1: Only edition.
0: Something maybe we're looking forward to 2026. What will I have at this time next week? Don't know. Will I even remember it? Probably not.
1: No, I know.
0: Trace is world famous, NRL,
1: or Bundy
0: State
1: famous
0: of Origin player ratings coming up next, which are probably very similar to Fox's. But anyway, it's...

0: 18 past 8, it's Brekkie, Maddie and Trace with you after 8:30. It's back. Survive the five questions, 30-second time limit to answer those questions in to get yourself a 2-week trial membership. Well, Jim, great Jim. Get pizza money in there as well.
1: State of Origin, Queensland, lost the game, lost the series. Congratulations to New South Wales. That's all I'm going to say before I get into player ratings. Last game when we smashed you guys, I sat up to all hours doing the player ratings, and I was excited to do it and bring it to you, Bundy. Last night was a little harder after a loss.
0: Would be.
1: That's why I'm a little tired, but people, you know, when I'm out and about, people ask for them, so I can't let Bundy down.
0: Mm. Or they could just go to Fox Sports because they do something very similar.
1: It's not. Call up Fox Sports and these will be different.
0: You just tweak them. You just tweak them by 10%.
1: No, I don't. No, I don't.
0: You're okay. Tweaking by 15%.
1: I don't know percentage. I can't do math.
0: Not basic math?
1: Not basic math at all. Let's have a look. First, we'll start with the mighty Queenslanders.
0: Oh, look, I've just got it up there. Mary Fowler's in the Blues change room there, giving Cleary
1: a hug. She can. She's wearing a blue jersey. She's from Cairns. She's a Queenslander. Just because her boyfriend plays, you know, New South Wales, she's a turncoat. I would never do that.
0: Mary's beautiful.
1: Yeah, I did like her, but no, she can bugger off now. You wouldn't do that, would you?
0: If Teak was playing for the Queensland team?
1: Yeah.
0: I'd support her. But
1: yeah, but you wouldn't wear it.
0: I wouldn't change allegiance.
1: No,
0: I'd still be cheering for New South Wales.
1: Bugger you, Mary Fowler. Queensland Maroons, let's start with Kaelin Ponga. I've rated him. He wasn't, you know, at the start did okay. Like, he's had better games, but I give him a 7 out of 10.
0: I think you've overdone that.
1: Well, no one asked. Selwyn Cobbo, he wasn't as good as the first two games. There's a couple of mistakes, but I gave him a 6.5 for Cobbo. Okay, Hammer. So Hammer has scored 14 tries in 14 Origins. He was in my same game multi, but I didn't get the multi up. I got one tick there. I gave him a 7. Jojo Fifita, Bostock, a lot taller than him, so he, you know, had a couple of wins there with his height. Bostock did, but Jojo Fifita gave him a 6.5. Cameron Munster and Sam Walker, they kept their worst games together for the last game. They, you know, after the second game when they were hoisted up and blah, blah, blah, they just didn't do it. I gave Munster a 6 and Sammy Walker a 5.5. Who do you think was the best player for the...
0: No, you want to hear from me now, do you? Because you just shushed me before.
1: Yeah, because when I asked you a question, yes, but when I don't butt in with, so I don't even know what I'm saying. Who do you think was one of the best players for New South Wales?
0: Cleary was the best player.
1: Yeah, he was, wasn't he? When he scored those first two tries, I thought, I don't like the big chin man himself, but he is, you got to agree, he is a good player.
0: Yeah, and he ran the ball when there was just opportunity there rather than do the structure stuff that he has been doing.
1: Teddy, 4.5. He did go off.
0: He didn't come on in the second half.
1: No, but he didn't look that good at the start.
0: No. You're right.
1: And Dylan Edwards has been smashing it.
0: I'd say it's made it a better performance for New South Wales, the fact that we lost the fullback at halftime.
1: Jack Bostock, his first game. There was a couple of nerves, a couple of bombs, but he did some good stuff. I've given him a 5.
0: He was all right. He made some mistakes, so he should have scored that try early on. Bradnam
1: Best, he did quite well. And no, don't play that audio of him rolling this up. 7.5.
0: This was Bradman. Freddie Fittler has taken him over to all the New South Wales fans.
2: What do you think this means to these people?
3: Oh, it means so much. We know how much Queensland carry on, so to come here and do it at their home ground, doesn't get better.
1: Good on you. Stephen Crichton, how do you think?
0: I want to isolate that bit.
3: We know how much Queensland carry on.
0: Just going to isolate that bit.
1: New South Wales carry on. We don't. Stephen Crichton, how do you think Critter went?
0: He went very well.
1: Yeah, I've given
0: for someone that hasn't had a great season.
1: My notes here I've scribbled. Struggled at times with the Hammers' pace, but played a big role in Cleary's second try.
0: What'd you give him?
1: 7. I said that
0: that's
1: already.
0: That's what Fox gave him.
1: Okay, well, they're not the same. Mitchell Moses.
0: Yeah, they are the same.
1: No.
0: That's what they gave him.
1: Mitchell Moses. He stepped up, didn't he? Don't you think he had a better game with his kicking game?
3: We know how much Queensland carry on, so.
1: Okay. See these player ratings? You keep interrupting me with that. See that? I've ripped them up. That's the end of the segment. Sorry. Nathan Cleary, he got an 8. Play it again. Go on.
3: We know how much Queensland carry on, so.
1: And I'm carrying on right now.
3: So. We know how much Queensland carry on, so.
0: No, I could listen to that for ages.
1: Oh, will you do
3: that? We know how much Queensland carry on, so.
0: Ah, yes.
1: I just got a message from Sean. Good morning, Sean. Also in Poo News, if you just missed it. Okay. Maddie did a Poo News. Yeah, bunker decisions in last night game. That's bigger Poo
0: News. Well, that sounds like...
3: We know how much Queensland carry on, so...
1: Oh, how much time we got.
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2: Good morning, Louise Nielsen here with your Bundaberg local news update. A group of people have been caught illegally fishing in a green zone off Bundaberg. It's alleged four people were intercepted by Great Barrier Reef Marine Park Authority officers during a night patrol 10 nautical miles inside the green zone. The ABC reports the group has been fined $14,500. The state government says it won't cut its shark control program to stop migrating humpback whales getting caught in nets. It comes as the government announces it's going to spend $2.4 million on a research project to better understand sharks and keep swimmers safe. Primary Industries Minister Tony Perrott says less than 0.02% of the whale population gets caught in shark nets.
3: Critical to that is our expert teams that then respond quickly if there is an interaction, you know, with those nets. So we have the marine animal rescue teams, one on the Gold Coast, one here on the Sunshine Coast, another up in central Queensland.
2: Under the recently expanded Queensland Shark Control Program, Elliot Heads Beach and Moore Park Beach have been selected for drone surveillance and trials of new whale deterrent technology. And local tourism operators are being backed by a statewide campaign. The Regional Rewards Campaign provides discounts on eligible tours and attractions and is urging Queenslanders to book regional winter experiences. It includes our local Hinkler Hall of Aviation as well as our reef, wildlife and food tourism. And the kitchen garden at this year's Queensland Garden Show on the Sunshine Coast is all about encouraging people to grow their own food. Bundaberg growers will be there at the Nambour Showground starting tomorrow until Friday. Tom Heinzel runs the garden and says it's all about encouraging the younger generation to get into gardening.
4: They're the ones who are going to be living here down the track wanting to grow their own stuff. There was too much of a break, I feel, during maybe the 80s and 90s where that wasn't encouraged. And now I see this big upswell, and especially when you come into the kitchen garden, like if you were here on the weekend, it's just absolutely thriving with people, family groups and people who just want to learn how to grow their own.
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5: Morning, I'm Britt Aylin. Donald Trump says it's a waste of time talking with Iran, declaring the memorandum of understanding between the countries is over. The US president made the comments at the NATO summit in Turkey as both sides swap strikes. Consumer advocates say there are serious questions about the resilience of our communications networks after yesterday's massive Telstra outage. While that issue has been fixed, the telco has since been hit with a secondary issue impacting some calls to 000. Carol Bennett from the Communications Consumer

0: Telstra have reported that they had 5,200 outages last year alone. Not as major as this, but certainly this is a frequent occurrence and it shouldn't happen.
1: Meantime, V-Line train services across regional Victoria are still experiencing disruptions this morning. And Indian Prime Minister Narendra Modi has touched down in Melbourne ahead of talks with Anthony Albanese today. They're expected to discuss ongoing trade deal negotiations, but aren't expected to make any major breakthroughs.
2: Cash for scrap. Archon Metals Recycling, 16 Steptoe Street, Bundy East. It's 939. Your sport now.
1: In sport, Queensland's handed the Origin Shield over to New South Wales following last night's 30-12 loss in the series decider at Suncorp Stadium. Maroons coach Billy Slater admitting it wasn't their night.
3: Oh, there was a fair bit of enthusiasm from our team, a fair bit of heart, and you know, we never gave up. You know, we had our chances, but you know, we made it pretty hard on ourselves at certain times, and that probably took a fair bit of juice out of us.
1: And Alexander Zverev advanced to the semi-finals at Wimbledon for the very first time, beating American Taylor Fritz overnight.
2: Maddie and Trace, back in 30 seconds.
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2: 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It's 939, Bundy weather.
5: Partly cloudy. What do you want to say, mate?
6: Just there's been some spits in town. Thanks for Roadrunner Brett for coming in to tell us that when he was doing just at Martin's Oval before about 20 minutes ago.
5: Love that. Love passing on accurate information.
6: Yeah. It's nice for Bundy to get it finally. When will you start doing it?
5: Mostly sunny. 22 the top is the original forecast for Bundaberg today. 22 the top. You're just a little... You know,
6: I'm annoying today because I'm tired. I've had a loss. I'm just trolling.
5: You're looking for a win. Yeah. No, I'm good. I love that from you. I love the spirit you're showing. The Queensland team didn't show last night. Possible shower tomorrow with a top of 22 degrees. This morning at Oakwood, your 15.4 feels like 13.6 degrees. 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That is still moderate. 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We're on the lookout for Bundy's cutest pet. 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
6: Survive the five. It is 5 questions, 30 seconds. You bring on through. I try and get the questions out without stuffing up. I don't know how that's going to go today. Bit of bit of potluck to see what we get.
5: Oh, there's you know, there's always a little bit of a tripperoo in that.
6: Not always.
5: Quite often.
6: I'm not a bad quiz master, just sometimes there's a slip of the tongue.
5: It happens, mate. Don't beat yourself up.
6: I'm not, but it sounds like you are.
5: No, I appreciate you.
6: I don't appreciate you today. Maybe tomorrow I will, but okay. I just need a good night's sleep and I'll appreciate you tomorrow. So 5 questions. Oh boy, what?
5: Oh, just how you are. It kills me when you're not happy.
6: You're full of shit. Okay, so you ring on through. I
5: just want to see
6: the
5: girl shine again.
6: I'm not shining until Monday.
5: Okay, and even then.
6: 2 week trial gym membership.
5: Even then. Anyway, yeah, no, that's a good one. I love this game. Is it still school holidays? There's a better chance for people to get through.
6: Of course it is. They're not going back on a Thursday, are they?
5: Yeah, so this is your best chance to get through for Survive the Five.
6: 2 week trial gym membership at World Gym. Also, we'll give you $50 to spend on pizza. It is time, Bundy. If you want to survive the five, call us right now. 415-30-886.

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1: 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Let's go.
2: Tyler, how are you this morning?
3: Good, how are you?
2: Good. Are you a Queensland supporter?
3: Yes, of course.
2: Yeah, I know. How you feel? Do you have to work with any cocky New South Wales supporters today?
3: We don't want to deal with them.
2: Yeah, I know. Yeah, take the day off. I'll give it to you. If your boss carries on, give him my number. Have you played before?
3: Only once before.
2: How did we go?
3: 3 out of 5.
2: That's okay. Great. Okay, let's do better.
0: Yep, we need the 5 from the 5 in the 30 seconds to get yourself the 2-week trial membership. Well, Jim, the pizza money in there as well. If you get stuck on one, you say pass for some thinking time. But Tyler, that's all the rules. Good luck. Let's get it.
1: 3, 2, 1. Your time starts now.
2: Something particularly welcome is commonly said to be a sight for sore what? What is the name of the country singer that sings Achy Breaky Heart?
3: Come on. Pass.
2: According to the common myth, which animal is said to have 9 lives?
3: Cat.
2: What vowel is silent in the word leopard?
3: O.
2: If a box contains 8 apples and you take away 3, how many's left?
3: 5.
2: Achy Breaky Heart, who sings it? Come on! Oh, bloody hell, Tyler.
3: I know.
2: You do know this, don't you?
3: Sorry?
2: You do know it, don't you?
3: Yeah, I just can't.
2: Oh, let's have a sight for sore eyes is correct. What vowel is silent in the word leopard? O is correct. According to the common myth, which animal is said to have 9 lives? Cat is correct. If I had a box of apples and Maddie stole 3, there'd be 5 left. That is correct. Who sings, "Don't turn my heart, my achy breaky"? Do you know who it is?
3: Elvis.
0: No, not Elvis.
2: Elvis.
0: That's hilarious.
2: It's Billy Ray Cyrus.
3: Yeah, I couldn't think of the name. I was just shooting names out there by point.
0: I didn't mind the guess, though.
2: Yeah, that's not bad. Here we go. I'm sure you would have had a couple of drinks at the pub and danced to this in your time.
3: Yes, of course.
2: Oh, sorry, darling. 4 from 5. Thank you for playing. Have a good day.
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0: It's breakfast, Maddie and Trace with you. 12 to 9, diesel prices down. Might be time to revisit Isuzu at Bundaberg Isuzu today.
1: It all starts Monday. The $5,000 phrase that pays. All thanks to Aussie Bundaberg. So you guys can win in a share of $5,000. How it works, you get to our website, you register your details, okay? Then you sit back. And if we ring you, we're going to do it here. We're going to do a bit of role play so you exactly know what you need to do. So the phone's going to ring.
0: Who's ringing who? What's going on?
1: Okay, I'm ringing you.
0: Why? Why can't I ring you?
1: Okay, you ring me.
0: Because you're trying to trip me up, aren't you?
1: No.
0: No, all right, you can ring me. All right.
1: Okay.
0: So.
1: Phone rings.
0: So the comp, it works that we have people's numbers and then we're ringing them.
1: Yeah.
0: And then they've got to say the right thing.
1: Yeah.
0: Okay.
1: Yeah.
0: So you, this is the HITS team ringing.
1: Yeah.
0: Hello.
1: Good morning, Maddie Ambrose. It's Trace from HITS 939. How are you this morning?
0: Yeah, pretty good, mate.
1: You don't sound it. Aren't you excited I'm ringing you?
0: Yeah, I got a few bad things going on in my life.
1: Okay, well, we haven't got time to talk about that right now, but I'm ringing you. No, sorry, that's rude. Do you want to have a chat about it before we get into this?
0: Yeah, my cats are very sick.
1: Oh, don't say. Well, hopefully you get this right so we can give you some money to help with that, with the vet bill.
0: HITS 939 is my station?
1: No, not yet. Hang on.
0: Oh, have I missed out because I really needed that money for my cats?
1: No,
0: oh, no.
1: No. So when we ring you, we're going to say, okay, Maddie, what's your favourite radio station?
0: HITS 939.
1: Keep going.
0: It's my station, like I waited before.
1: Yeah, you've got to say that, but you've got to wait till I ask you. HITS 939.
0: Am I winning the cash because I need it so bad?
1: Sorry, you can't.
0: What?
1: No. It's in the T's and C's immediate family. Can't win. So you can't win.
0: No, but I was role-playing as the person
1: who
0: wasn't.
1: You're role-playing, but technically you're Maddie from HITS and you can't win.
0: My cats are cool as well.
1: Yeah, I know. Don't worry. Maddie's cats are fine. He was just being silly. But that's what you need instantly if you do that. $100 cash is all yours.
0: Mm.
1: On a Friday, though, when we ring you, what's your favourite radio station?
0: HITS 939 is my station.
1: You win $200. It's double up Friday.
0: Go towards the vet bills.
1: Help me.
0: No, the cats are in very good nick.
1: Yeah, good.
0: I'm sure right now, because Teek's been able to take the day off, she'll have one of the cats under the sheets with her right now. She'll be purring
1: she'll
0: up a storm.
1: She'll be still
0: in bed
1: at 10 to 9.
0: Oh, 100%. She'll be in bed still by 10, let's be honest.
1: Oh, so the phrase that pays kicks off Monday. Monday, why am I talking?
0: You've
1: Monday.
0: Sort of gone back to your...
1: Gatton roots.
0: Yeah.
1: Monday. All starts Monday, guys.
0: Monday, Bundy.
1: Enter now.
0: And a bit of fundy.
1: 939.com.au.
0: Drink a bit of rumdy. Feel that
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3: 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We did discuss that Maddie would definitely go as Superman. Wouldn't that be a good picture, Maddie as Superman? The kids can spin the...
2: You're right, thank you.
3: 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In case you didn't pick that up.
2: No, I'd be amazing, Superman. Superman.
3: You just called yourself Superman.
2: Superman. Watch him fly through the sky. Here's Superman. What a great guy. I've even got a theme song.
3: I'll call you Super Wanker. 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South Glen Hotel this Saturday night. Let's help Joe and Alex celebrate 15 fantastic years.
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1: Exactly. Thanks for listening. We are done. Apologies if I sounded a bit cranky today, like I was giving you a bit of stick. But
0: I love it when you're feral.
1: I am feral. I'm tired. I'm loose.
0: Love
1: I'm
0: it.
1: Sad we lost.
0: It doesn't, like, I actually like it.
1: Do you?
0: Yeah, because I'm deliberately trolling. Your Blues have won, and I like that you throw a few haymakers back.
1: Okay, tomorrow.
0: I mean, everyone listening that's a Queensland supporter, they would expect that of you.
1: Of course.
0: Here
1: exactly.
0: I am, grinning ear to ear like
1: and it really me off.
0: A blue Cheshire cat.
1: If you are putting up with cocky New South Wales supporters, just
0: suck it.
1: Don't suck it. Mm. Please don't. Tell them to EAD and then, but we live in the best state in Australia. Like that's, you know, they may have won the series, but we are proud Queenslanders through thick and thin. We don't turn. Like we're not sitting there going, Billy Slater, you know, we don't turn on, like New South Wales fans turn on Laurie Daly.
0: Now
1: so
0: you guys,
1: we love
0: you guys
1: Billy
0: just blame,
1: Slater.
0: You guys just blame the refs for defeat.
1: No,
0: you
1: we don't. No.
0: Coping mechanism.
1: Shut your mouth.
0: Different coping mechanism.
1: You know, I said we didn't lose because of the ref, but there were some bloody sus decisions which come out this morning that are true. But yeah, the bunker should have. Yeah, it is. We didn't lose. Look, New South Wales was the best team. But when you're up against it with you got your stupid Ashley Klein who won the Wally Lewis medal for the series.
0: There you go. There it is. Always blaming the official. I think Bradman Best does it best.
2: What do you think this means to these people?
3: Oh, it means so much. We know how much Queensland carry on, so.
1: Are we going to end on that, are we?
0: No, we can do this again.
3: We know how much Queensland carry on, so.
0: Yes, Bradman, you are the best.
1: And with that, Bundy, we are out.
0: Well, we can go one more.
1: No.
0: Anyway.
3: We know how much Queensland carry on.
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5: Good morning, Louise Nielsen here with your Bundaberg local news update. The Primary Industries Minister says a new research project aims to ensure swimmers are better protected at our beaches. The state government is spending $2.4 million to better understand sharks. It says shark nets and drum lines are here to stay. Tony Perrott says there hasn't been a death on Queensland beaches that are protected by shark nets for a long time.
6: It's critical that we continue to protect human life. And we do that by backing in the best research, working with Surf Lifesavers Queensland. We now have and are moving towards having 20 beaches where we have drone technology.
5: Under the recently expanded Queensland Shark Control Program, Elliot Heads Beach and Moorpark Beach have been selected for drone surveillance and trials of new whale deterrent technology. Bundaberg tourism operators are being featured in a statewide campaign urging Queenslanders to book regional winter experiences. It includes our local Hinkler Hall of Aviation, as well as our reef, wildlife and food tourism. The Regional Rewards campaign provides discounts on eligible tours and attractions, helping drive visitation and support local businesses across our region. One of Australia's biggest childcare operators is due to face court, with Fair Work taking legal action over $2 million worth of alleged underpayments and comp for its employees. More than 1,400 workers at G8 Education are impacted, including alleged underpayment of the minimum wage and overtime. The organisation runs 400 centres around the country, including two in Bundaberg, the Piper Central World of Learning and Bundaberg Early Learning Centre. And Australia's biggest garden show starts in Nambour on the Sunshine Coast tomorrow. The three-day Queensland Garden Show has more than 350 stallholders from around the state, including from Bundaberg, and 50 speakers talking on a range of topics. The CEO of Green Life Industry Queensland, Colin Fruke, says people come from far afield for the three-day event.
7: We have people come from interstate, and we also have a whole range of growers who come from as far away as Victoria and New South Wales and far north Queensland. In fact, one of our exhibitors lives and works 4.5 hours west of Cairns and harvests the rare native black Cooktown orchid, and she'll be here as well.
4: Hits 939, national news now.
8: Morning, I'm Britt Aylin. Telstra says any customers having trouble getting through to 000 this morning should try calling from a different phone or wait to be connected through an alternative network. The issue has been flagged as a secondary problem after yesterday's network outage, with reports of hundreds of failed calls to emergency services. And Andrew McCullough from the Australian Chamber of Commerce and Industry has told the ABC it's another example of how the telcos are losing our trust.
9: It's not just Telstra, we've seen this right across the network now, that each of the telcos has faced their own issues. We really have to have that surety of reliability of the system.
8: Australian food delivery workers could soon receive world-first minimum standards for pay and conditions, with the Fair Work Commission issuing a notice of intent and calling for submissions ahead of its final decision. If it goes ahead, the changes would take effect from the 10th of August. And Justin Bieber has been added to the World Cup Finals' first ever halftime show. The pop star has been unveiled as a co-headliner, joining an already star-studded lineup, including the likes of Shakira, Madonna, and BTS.
4: Four Walls Realty, specialising in all things sales. 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
8: In sport, Queensland's relinquished the Origin Shield to New South Wales, falling 30-12 in the decider at Suncorp. The Maroons have now lost three straight at the Cauldron for the first time in 30 years.
10: Yeah, I feel disappointed. That's a fair call. Yeah, it is what it is. It is what it is. Can't do anything about it now, can we?
8: Coach Billy Slater there. And in the AFL, Freo's dropped ruck Sean Darcy from tonight's clash with the Swans in Perth, instead opting to call up former Pie Mason Cox. That's the latest in news and sport.
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4: 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It's 939, Bundy weather.
13: A mostly sunny forecast, but a cloudy looking day. 22 is the top temp for Bundy today. Possible shower tomorrow with a top of 22 degrees. This morning, you're 15.2 degrees across Bundaberg. Feels like 13.6. 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